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It's a big week for them. They've got a brand new album, their 8th studio album, coming out this Friday. And we were going to do an iHeartRadio album release party with Shinedown, but Brent's a little under the weather, so we're going to postpone that to next weekend. Looking forward to it, though. This is on the new album. It's called Safe and Sound. It's new music, and it's on 94.5 The Buzz.

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So the Astros had their four-game winning streak snapped by the Rangers last night with a 10-7 loss. It's a four-game series, though. So game three is going on as we speak, and then game four will be tomorrow night. I'll be back home to host the Brewers for the weekend starting on Friday. 94.5 The Buzz, back at leisure.

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15: Ebglyss, lebrikizumab, LBKZ, a 250 milligram per 2 milliliter injection, is a prescription medicine used to treat adults and children 12 years of age and older who weigh at least 88 pounds or 40 kilograms.

0: 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That was our song, My Love.
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Buck Cherry and Blackstone Cherry together. September 1st, House of Blues. Tickets are already on sale, but I'm hooking it up. 888-467-5945. 8 caller 10 is The Buzz.

Rivers Cuomo recently dropped 15 solo acoustic covers to YouTube on Sunday, and they sound like voice memos. So you can tell some of them are pretty old, but they're pretty awesome. 94.5 The Buzz. I love stuff like that. Weezer with Bethany Cosentino.

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Houston Texans general manager backed up his draft stance that wideout Nico Collins is not available for trade, and he showed that by giving him a raise. Yesterday, they adjusted his contracts by guaranteeing his salary the next two seasons, along with a raise. Dang. And giving him a $9 million cash increase this upcoming season. 94.5 The Buzz at stake.

I know you love to hear about exciting up-and-coming bands, right? Because if I tell you about this band, then you can go tell all your friends, and they're going to be like, I've never heard of that band. And you're like, I know, because I'm cooler than you, clearly. Dexter and the Moon Rocks is a band out of Abilene, Texas. Their new song is called Freakin' Out. 94.5 The Buzz.

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got some free tickets for you to check out Wolf Mother, who will be in town a week from Monday at House of Blues, June the 8th. Getting you in right now, 888-467-5945.

obviously, the college landscape has changed a lot since the acceptance of NIL money. It's changed a lot. And I think most of us would agree that they still need probably some more guardrails. Well, today, a group of U.S. senators introduced new legislation that is, you know, going to address some of these issues. And so just some of the things, like prohibiting schools from poaching a coach from another school during their sports season, prohibiting former professional athletes from trying to come back and play college ball, limiting athlete eligibility, maximum of 5 years, lots of things, maybe even a salary cap. We'll see what, if any, of this gets pushed through. 94.5 The Buzz.

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Longhorns baseball team is hosting a regional. Action gets going on Friday. Also in that regional, Holy Cross, Tarleton State, UCSB as well. I think first round is double elimination. So the tournament will be all weekend long. 94.5 The Buzz, Lovely the Band.

94.5 The Buzz. A lot of conversation and not always in agreement of how to expand the college football playoff situation. And, you know, some conferences wanted to expand it to 24 teams. 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They seem pretty far apart on these negotiations. 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

I got Smack is in town this weekend, bringing Stone Temple Pilots and Dorothy to the Woodlands Pavilion this Saturday, May 30th. Get into the pit tomorrow morning on the Rod Ryan Show. They got Godsmack pit passes for you all this week on 94.5 The Buzz. Got some Godsmack for you after Sublime. Early.

Buzz, what's up? It's Allie, and heading into the weekend. I know, all day I thought it was Tuesday today. It is not. It is, in fact, Wednesday. And rain pushing out to partly cloudy skies tomorrow and straight into the weekend, but we'll be up into the low.

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Rising Alt is coming up next. Got a bunch of awesome new music like the new Young the Giant. Love those guys. New All-American Rejects coming up. Got a brand new one from Evanescence as well. They've got a new album coming out a week from Friday. It's all next on The Buzz.

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1: Isn't it insane to you that it's almost June? Like, where did the year go? I don't know. But hey, the good news is June has some amazing, amazing album releases coming up. We're going to talk a lot more about that tonight. A bunch of new stuff, obviously, to get into. This is Emerging Alt. It is your new music show with Biba Doobie and the Marias on tonight. We've got new All-American Rejects, Evanescence, Modest Mouse, Muse, The Strokes, all on the show, which I almost sometimes when I say these bands, it feels like I'm making this up, but we really do have music from all of those awesome bands. Kicking things off now, too, with another new one from Young the Giant. This song's called Different Kind of Love.

Houston's rock and alternative, Biba Doobie and the Marias together on that one. It's All I Did Is Dream of You here on Emerging Alt. I'm Alex Mack. We've got new music from the All-American Rejects, but if you haven't seen their little, like, kind of like mini drama series they put out, it is awesome. They're like, I don't want to spoil anything, but they kind of get kidnapped by like a stalkery fan. It's just so well done. It's all on their social. But check that out tonight after I play this one, new from the All-American Rejects. It's called Get This.

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0: That's our friends in the All-American Rejects. New song called Get This here on Emerging Alt. I'm Alex Mack. Let me know what you thought about it, though. Got this new record. They've been super all over the place with their like pop-up house party shows. So, hey, if there's something else you want to hear, you got to let me know. But, you know, chime in about the stuff from earlier, too. That Biba Doobie song with the Marias. Played you that one. We did Young the Giant to kick off the show. So, you know, chime in. Be a part of the show. Let me know. You can open up the free iHeartRadio app, tap the microphone button, send me a talk back.
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94.5 The Buzz, Evanescence. That's Who Will You Follow here on Emerging Alt. I'm Alex Mack. Hey, big shouts to Somber. I saw on Monday he took home some American Music Awards. Pretty sweet. Best Rock Alternative Song with Back to Friends. And then he also got Breakthrough Rock Alternative Artist, which I thought was pretty cool. Well deserved. This is Somber right now. It's Homewrecker.

94.5 The Buzz. That's Muse. New one called Picking Dragons Pockets here on Emerging Alt. I'm Alex Mack. We got this new album from Muse coming out, The Wow Signal. I've been rewatching. They have another new song that just came out that's going to be on that record called Cryogen. The music video is crazy. It's like very Muse, super cool. Check that one out. But I got you the first song that we first got when we found out about the new record. Right now, it's called Be With You. It's

Houston's rock and alternative. That was the Temper Trap. One of their new ones called Giving Up Air here on your new music show. It's Emerging Alt. My name's Alex Mack. I still think it's funny playing this new Strokes song in my apartment, and my roommate was like, whoa, who's this? This sounds like the Strokes. I was like, yeah, dude, it is. They're back. This one, song's called Going Shopping.

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94.5 The Buzz. That's Sublime, Until the Sun Explodes, here on Emerging Alt. Actually, that's the title track of their new record that we're getting next month, which is crazy to think about. This band right now, though, they're called Buffalo Traffic Jam, which is such a good band name. Song is awesome. If you haven't heard this yet, turn it up. It's a little different, but I love that. It's called Fool's Gold.

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1: The only band that I'm aware of that has an actual beef with Cheez-Its. It's my favorite thing on the internet. That's Dexter and the Moonrocks. This song's called Freaking Out here on Emergent Alt. My name's Alex Mack. Hey, reminder, we do this every weeknight at 11 o'clock. So if you've been enjoying this full hour, know that you got another one tomorrow night too. But hey, right now I got you Temper City. 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

This is Ed McMahon. And now, ladies and gentlemen,

0: Good. Queens of the Stone Age. Banger, banger, banger. Three great songs today for Throwback Thursday. Hey guys, it's Thursday. It's connected to Friday. It's connected to Ditch Day tomorrow. I got an addition for Ditch Day that I think you're all going to really like. But let's talk about what we're doing on the show today. Three-time Hall of Famer, Sammy Baker Davis Jr. He goes for win number 5 this morning. Wow. Huge morning for him. I got Poppy tickets for you in homeroom. Five Finger Death Punch tickets at 7:20. Read my lips. That's for the pit tickets to get into the Godsmack show. Oh, that's Saturday night. Alex takes on Chile. The boys are at it again at 8:20. Black Crowes tickets at 9:10. Motley Crue tickets at 9:50-ish on Mo the Show. Banger, banger, banger. Everything's a banger today. 20% chance of rain. I like seeing that. Mostly sunny. I like seeing that. High today of around 89. Okay, we're in good shape for the shape we're in. Good morning, Mo.
1: Hey.
0: What you got in Houston's headlines?
1: Quite the busy day in D.C. yesterday. President Trump sat down with his entire cabinet to cover, well, pretty much everything. Also yesterday, the U.S. military carried out new airstrikes in southern Iran. They targeted a military site that officials said posed a threat to American forces and commercial shipping traffic. The U.S. also intercepted and shot down multiple Iranian drones as part of that same defensive action. And you're like, wait, what about the ceasefire? Well, one U.S. official described the strikes as defensive, so allowed. Got it?
0: No.
1: Okay.
0: No, we don't have it.
1: Dry but muggy commute this morning. It was foggy in the rural parts of our...
0: Was it? Okay.
1: Yes, fog.
0: Out there in San Antonio where you live?
1: Yes, this afternoon. Significantly drier after the fog and clouds burn off. All the sunshine should allow temperatures to climb into the upper 80s. Only a 20% chance for afternoon showers. So warmer, dry through the weekend. Okay. Fingers crossed. But... hurricane season kicks off next week.
0: Oh, great.
1: Yeah, here we are. Today's National Hamburger Day. Should we celebrate?
0: I had a lot of burgers this weekend, and I'm eating leftovers during the week.
1: You're burgered out?
0: I am burgered out. I'm honestly burgered out.
1: If you're not sure where to go, a new poll. Best National Restaurant Chain Burgers. Burger Beast is the company that did this.
0: Okay.
1: Today's their day. And these chains have to appear in at least 10 states to count.
0: Does Whataburger account for 10 states?
1: I don't know. It's not on the list, so I'm guessing no.
0: In-N-Out.
1: In-N-Out's not on there either.
0: They might not be in 10 states.
1: Can I tell you what's number one? It's going to freak both of y'all out.
2: Is it Culver's?
1: Buffalo Wild Wings.
0: They have the best burger?
1: Yes. Double Smash Burger. Hatch chili aioli on a delicious looking bun.
2: Mayonnaise.
1: Seems really weird. I don't know. This whole list is very weird. But you would think that these people would know what's up. Whataburger does have a cool promotion today. Win Whataburger for a year contest if you have the app.
0: And then I also sent in late. I don't know if you saw this, but like here's all the burger deals are going to be added to that blog. Added to that blog page.
1: Okay, perfect. Remember when we were all obsessed with the show To Catch a Predator?
0: I mean, I knew this show was on. I never watched it.
1: Rod. They got some good ones.
0: I saw highlights from it. You know, like the guy would go into the house.
1: Yeah.
2: Come on in. Have a seat.
1: The show abruptly ended after an issue, but it's coming back, kind of. New trailer dropped yesterday for a movie about the show. The movie is called Primetime, and the host of To Catch a Predator, Chris Hansen, is going to be played by Robert Pattinson.
2: Batman?
1: I also put him in like a bubble. He's Edward.
0: Edward, right. Yeah. I was going to say, yeah, Edward over Batman.
2: No, he's
1: Batman. But he pretty much nails Chris Hansen's voice in the trailer. He does a great job.
0: He's an English guy, right?
1: Yeah. He has an accent.
0: Harry Potter.
1: Sure.
0: He was in Potter.
1: Was he really?
2: He was a Hufflepuff, I want to say.
1: Chili's going to post the link to the trailer up on the blog page. I think it looks interesting. And then let's talk about Paul McCartney, because he wants to do a duet with Prince. He knows Prince is dead.
0: Yes. Okay.
1: But Sir Paul did an interview recently, talked about how Prince used to cover the Beatles song The Long and Winding Road during Prince's concerts. And apparently one of Prince's photographers sent Paul McCartney a recording. And since Prince's passing, Paul McCartney has decided he's going to do something with that audio. He's going to ask Prince's estate if he can try and put some sort of duet together.
0: They'll say yes.
1: I mean, you're Paul McCartney.
0: No, they'll
1: and
0: say
1: they like money. You're right.
0: The estate of Prince. You're right. That family's rolling in money now. They're excited. They'll do anything.
1: Okay, so it could be happening.
0: It's gonna happen.
1: Those are Houston's headlines.
0: Astros with a win.
2: Yeah, they got by the Rangers last night, 4-3. Jordan Alvarez homered twice in the game. They're going to wrap up their series with the Rangers tonight. Spencer Arrighetti will be on the mound for the Astros, going up against the Rangers' Nathan Eovaldi. First pitch is at 7:05. You can listen to it on our sister station, Sports Talk 790. In the Stanley Cup playoffs, the Hurricanes shut out the Canadiens 4-0 in Game 4 of the Eastern Conference Finals. It's almost over for you, Canada. I can hear the fat lady warming up. Another year without a cup.
0: Me.
2: No cups, no gold medals, Canada. Tonight in the NBA playoffs, the Spurs host the Thunder for Game 5 of the Western Conference Finals. OKC's up in that series 3-2. Tip-off will be at 7:30, and you can watch it on NBC. That is what's going on in sports.
0: Okay, guys, thank you. I got a nice little show planned for you guys today.
2: Or do you?
0: Yeah, I do. I like what I see here.
2: We'll see about that.
1: Yeah, we'll see.
0: I just got a little, like, you know, shell that I...
2: Your phone's working?
0: Wrote out. I don't know.
1: Do not say that.
2: About it?
0: Please, I think so.
2: How's the studio?
0: Well, let's check if the phones work. Somebody call. First phone call today. Let's see if the phones do work. If you'd like the first phone call, just about anything goes for that first phone call. 713-212-5945. 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

0: 94.5, The Buzz, Fallout Boy, Sugar, We're Going Down, and we are off and running. 4 hours of pain, the most interactive show on the radio. Rod Ryan Show, Throwback Thursday. I'm excited. I don't normally come out of the gate screaming about the songs, but man, The Flies, Got You Where I Want You. That's backseat makeout music, Mo. Don't worry about it. You look like you're worried about it. Don't worry about it. Making out in the backseat. Puddle of Mud. Psycho. Forgot about that one. That one always does well, too, when it's in. When I think about all the Puddle of Mud's hits, I forget about Psycho. It's a great song. It's got a shot to win. Queens of the Stone Age, No One Knows. That's Dave Grohl on drums on that particular track on that album. Good morning, guys. I'm going to ask you to vote all morning long on the world-famous Rod Ryan Show blog page. I am going to ask you to, what else? Send me word suggestions. Oh, no wonder Mo is so pleasant this morning. She's not playing Read My Lips.
1: Isn't it a refreshing? Different Mo.
0: I'm
1: a pleasant Mo.
0: You're a vibe this morning. And then I just realized the boys are at it again. Alex takes on Chile. Read My Lips. It's a big one, too, man. Pit tickets for Saturday night. Godsmack, STP, Dorothy. Everybody that's won tickets has kind of led me to believe that they're going to send pictures from the pit.
1: Yes.
0: Liars.
1: They'll do it.
0: Do not lie to me, okay? Did I mention Sammy Baker Davis Jr.? He's a 3-time Hall of Famer. He's going for win number 5 today. It'd be his 4th time in the Hall of Fame. Chili put some great concert tickets in there, Baby Metal, Hailstorm. So I know I'm bouncing all over the place, but I mean, it's just all big tickets today on the show. Then I'm in a good mood, mostly sunny. Can I get some sun in my life? My skin looks like old newspapers. Mm-hmm. I need some vitamin D. 20% chance of rain is the highest thing I see. High of 89. And then I don't know what Alex knows about these phones, but they look like they're working.
2: What up?
3: It's now time for the first phone call of the day.
0: Good morning, Rod Ryan Show.
4: Good morning.
0: Okay, see, that delay freaked me out. But
1: every time.
0: But she's there. Hi, what's your name?
4: Yeah, I'm here.
0: What's your name?
4: My name's Kim.
0: Hi, Kim. The phones work. The phones work, guys.
4: Yeah, they work.
0: All right, that's good news. Hi, Kim. You're live on the air with us. Good morning. Where are you from?
4: From Houston.
0: Okay. And what would you like to
4: get in? I'm on my way to work in RG Stadium for the FIFA World Cup movie and stuff. It's kind of exciting.
0: Oh, they're already kind of moving stuff in? So what is your role in this? Are you doing like heavy lifting?
4: No, security.
0: Oh, okay. And do you work a lot of events at NRG? Is that your job?
4: Yes, I work a lot of events.
0: And are you supposed to just stand there and pretend like what's happening is not like super awesome on the field or on the stage?
1: That's a good question.
0: You stand there.
4: That's exactly it.
0: And like, you're supposed to have this blank look on your face.
4: I also do the screening for the Texans. You know, the machines, like the
0: metal machine.
4: PSX. I stand there for the Texans when they come in and out of practice and
1: the
4: stuff.
1: The players.
4: Yeah.
0: Like, who's the worst one trying to sneak metal in? Who's the worst?
4: So far, none of them.
0: It's like, come on.
1: Right. They're on their best
0: come
1: behavior.
0: Come on. Take those Lamborghini keys out of your pocket. Well, that sounds like a really cool job, but I am always amazed that you guys stand there with that blank look on your face. Beyonce's like, you know, shaking her ass and doing everything on stage, and you just got to stand there like, oh, that's not really happening. I'm not interested.
1: Of course
0: you're interested in turning around and looking at that.
4: Right. Yeah, it is. It's good. I get to see all the stuff.
0: That's great. Well, what did you have on your mind this morning? Other than me grilling you.
4: What's up, girl? I have a question.
0: Any question you want.
4: Why are there never any girls on the out of bed head-to-head contest?
1: Great question.
0: Okay.
5: There are.
0: Not enough.
5: Have you heard of Smoke Show Carla?
0: Not enough. I don't know. Kim, you got through for the first phone call today. Spin zone. You got through for the first phone call today. When I say, hey, coming up, the Fresh Out of Bed head-to-head, do you call?
4: Yeah, every day I call.
1: She calls every day, Rod.
0: I don't believe
4: that. I get busy, busy, busy.
0: Every day you try to get through.
4: Just about every day.
0: See, it went from every day to just about every day.
1: That's better than nothing.
0: Now, next time I ask her, she's going to go, well, once a week I call.
1: She's trying. I believe Kim.
0: Once a month I call.
1: She's a security guard.
0: I don't know. I flat out say I want more chicks to play the game. I want more chicks. Now, when it came time to, I don't know if girls, I don't know like the psychology of it. Mm-hmm. If girls don't want to play games to win the stuff, they want to just be caller 10. It's easier. But let me tell you, a bunch of girls got in on that risk it for the biscuit. When we give away cash, the girls came out of everywhere.
1: We like cash.
0: Yeah.
1: Right, Kim?
0: So I don't know if it's the yes, prize. Ma'am. I don't know the, there's got to be somebody that is like a psychologist.
1: Professional.
0: Maybe a philosopher or somebody. I want you to get.
4: Okay.
0: When I say to call in for the game, I want you to call back. All right?
4: Okay, I will.
0: All right.
4: Kim. I will.
0: Thank you. You were real fun today. It was a great way to start out the show. Let me take a short break. When we come back, I got a rec check for you. We'll find out what's trending and then we'll get set up for the game that we want chicks playing.
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0: 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Welcome back, Rod Ryan Show. Throwback Thursday. Hey guys, send me words that you'd like me to use for today's edition of Read My Lips. In addition to all the great tickets and the great songs today on Throwback Thursday and the great Fix the Gram Thursday feature, world premiere music today, 7:20. I'm inviting you to join us an hour from now. We should hang out and listen to the new song from A Perfect Circle. First time in like 8 years they've released something. It's called Starless. I'm told it's a rocker. I haven't heard it yet, but we're going to listen to it together at 7:20 today. 20% chance of rain, mostly sunny.

0: Hall of Fame game?
1: I know. 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
0: No, you send me, you hand me some really good ones today.
1: All right, let's see what we got.
0: Bell Tower over there.
1: I love bells.
0: 713-212-5945. 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

0: 94.5 The Buzz. Good morning, Rod Ryan Show. That's Incubus. It's Throwback Thursday. Not yet, Mo, but no. I'll need you to keep that handy.
1: Always.
0: See, I just want to make sure that we're encouraging people to go and vote. Get in there. The Flies, Got You Where I Want You. Great song. Puddle of Mud, Psycho. Great song. Queens of the Stone Age, No One Knows. Great song. I really do like all three. I'll tell you when I don't like something. Those are three really good songs. I don't know who's going to win that one. Mostly sunny. The weather's going to win today. 20% chance of rain, high of 89. Who's going to win this game?
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3: Well, if it isn't Sammy Baker Davis Jr.
0: Yeah, fresh out of the can, apparently. You can hear the toilet flushing in that drop. Sammy!
4: Morning, Brother Rod. How are you?
0: I don't know. Who cares? You. Did you sleep last night?
4: 17 hours yesterday.
1: Worked or slept?
4: No, worked.
0: Okay. Worked.
1: Yeah, I wish. I know. There were a lot of power outages.
0: There were power outages? Yeah. You were working all night again?
4: I got off at 11.

0: to 11.
1: Okay.
2: Thank you.
1: Yeah, thank you.
0: You're welcome.
1: Restoring power. All right, you're going for win number 5 today. You're a 3-time Hall of Famer. Do you even like the sound of a 4-time Hall of Famer?
0: I do.
1: Okay. Well, Rick wants to not have that happen today. Rick, good morning.
3: Morning.
1: Welcome back to the game. Rick, when was the last time you played with us?
3: Played last year.
1: Why won't you let women play this game, Rick?
4: Good question.
3: They can't dial very fast, I guess.
2: Thank you.
1: That first phone call today, she put me on the spot.
4: Probably too busy cooking breakfast.
1: Oh, Alex. Oh,
2: here okay. we go.
1: What? Alex.
4: They got to eat too?
1: Alex P. Archie Bunker Middleton.
4: How's the family game, you know?
1: All right, Rick, welcome in. I want girls to play this game. I say it all the time. I see Gus the party bus was trying to call in. I'm sure Kenny's trying to call in. Where are these women that claim they want to play? I don't know. But, Rick, are you going to win?
3: I'm going to try.
1: Don't waste my time.
4: That doesn't seem promising.
1: Don't waste my time, Rick. I'll just give Sammy the tickets and put him in the Hall of Fame. We don't have to ask these dumb questions.
2: Great question.
1: Oh, are they now?
2: Yes.
1: What are they playing for?
2: We have Baby Metal Hailstorm tickets, okay?
1: Great
2: September
1: ticket.
2: 25th in the Woodlands. Good luck, gentlemen.
1: Rick, those are really good tickets, dude. Not that you need the added incentive, but Sammy and Rick, shout out your name when you think you know the answer. Alex, when do you get the Karate Kid song ready? You just have it sound. You have it standby.
4: I have both of them.
1: You have the losing song too. Standby. All right, everything's on standby right now. Sammy, Rick, question number 1: Who is the Wallflowers' Jacob Dylan's famous father? Mo, you wrote that question this morning because we were listening to it.
3: Mm-hmm. Rick.
1: Rick.
3: Matt Dillon.
1: Matt Dillon. Show me Matt Dillon.
2: Who's Matt Dillon?
1: He's an actor.
2: Oh.
1: Sammy, who is the Wallflowers' Jacob Dylan's famous father?
0: No idea.
2: You're
0: I can't even throw a guess out
2: you're
0: there.
2: You're going to be mad at yourself.
4: Is it comedian Tim Dillon?
1: Is it Dylan Mulrooney? is that an actor? No idea.
4: Dylan Mulvaney.
1: Jacob Dylan's famous father is Bob Dylan. Guys.
2: Do we just go home now? That's embarrassing.
4: Not former NFL running back Corey Dillon.
2: Okay, let's start over.
1: Mo, you said these were great questions.
2: That
1: today.
2: One was a great question.
1: I agree.
2: Thank you.
1: Sammy and Rick, we've already started playing the game. This is now the second question. I want you to shout out your name when you think you know the answer. What popular summertime citrus drink
2: Wow.
1: I couldn't say it.
2: Sorry.
1: Sam, for the
2: one
1: square.
2: Point.
1: Yeah, for 1 point, Sam.
0: Lemonade.
1: Yeah, it requires both lemons and sugar. Lemonade.
2: Sorry.
1: Requires. I couldn't. Requires.
2: Stop.
1: Requires. Sammy's on the board. Is it Monday?
2: Feels like it.
1: We didn't work Monday.
2: The Hall of Fame game.
1: We had to get a Monday game in because we didn't work Monday. What popular summertime citrus drink requires? It was citrus and requires. They were too close to each other.
2: Noted.
1: I don't know how I got here. Okay, Sammy's got one. Mm-hmm. Rick, I love that you took a swing at that Dylan question. Mm-hmm. I need you swinging, bro.
0: Yep.
1: Next question. What land mammal cannot jump? Was that Rick?
3: Yes.
1: Yeah, Rick, go ahead.
3: Elephant.
1: I didn't think I said enough. That's a correct answer.
2: Good job,
1: the question reads, Mo is just covering her ass. What land mammal can't jump and starts with the letter E? Mm-hmm. In case there's another one. Okay, Rick's on the board.
2: You got a game.
1: She just clapped for herself.
2: Woo, woo, woo, one more.
1: Rick and Sammy.
2: Okay.
1: This is a pretty good game.
2: I don't like it.
1: Or the worst game ever. It's one of the two. How many S's are in the word? Who just said their name?
4: Is it Sam?
1: Sam.
0: Yeah.
1: Sam. Sam for the win for the Hall of Fame. Sam in three. Sam.
0: Four.
1: In
0: he said, hear me?
1: He said four.
2: He said four.
0: Yeah.
1: How many S's are in the word Mississippi? Four.
5: Oh, what a what?
0: Good job, Sam.
2: What the
0: heck? Thank you, Daddy. Appreciate it. Good game.
2: What the heck?
0: Good game.
1: OMG.
2: What in the Bob Dylan was that?
1: The times are a-changing. Wow. Hell of a game, guys. Rick, I don't even know what to say.
2: We appreciate you. You tried.
1: You the dominance on the elephant question, but then Sammy just throwing his S's out there, Mississippi, and four. That is crazy. The kids call that cray. Rick, great game today, dude. You're the right guy got through. I mean, if a guy had
0: to have a good one.
1: Of course, we wanted a woman.
0: Good luck, Sam.
1: Try. All right,
0: thank
1: Rick.
0: You, buddy.
1: Rick, I want you back on this game soon. Sammy, four times. Sammy, four times in the Hall of Fame. Congratulations.
0: Thank you, sir.
1: It's always on those days where he barely sleeps.
2: Nuts.
1: All right, well, then you added those tickets, and then you go into the hall, and now you wait until the end of the year, and then you take on all the greatest players from the year, dude. You're one of the greats, too, man. Way to go, dude.
0: Thank you.
1: Way to go.
0: Thank you.
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0: the buzz. Good morning, Rod Ryan Show. What a game! This fresh out of bed, head to head, pretty fun still. Congratulations to Sammy. Left us a nice little speech.
1: The fresh out of bed, head to head challenge. Here's your current champion. You're the best around. Nothing's
2: gonna ever put you down. You're the best around. Well. Good morning, everybody. Sammy Baker Davis Jr. And I am your fresh out of bed, head-to-head Hall of Fame number 10 for 2026. It was a rough ride, but it's my fourth time in the Hall of Fame. So join me at the end of the year when I take it all.
0: Makes us wait.
2: Bitches.
0: There you have it. All right, Sammy. Great game today. Looking for fresh fish on the show tomorrow. 6:20, we play this game. Where's the chicks?
3: Bring them out.
0: Where's the chicks? What are you doing to the chicks?
4: I did nothing, dude.
0: You're scaring them away.
4: I have always been pro-chicks.
0: You're scaring them away. I want some females playing this game, all right? Let's

0: brought us some fun facts for you guys. Captain Cash, good morning.
1: Good morning, Brother Rod.
0: Good to see you, bro.
1: Yeah, good to see you.
0: I'm just grilling him right now, and it already doesn't seem like it's a good thing. I'm asking if Hal if he's coming to Ditch Day tomorrow. He's like, oh, I got a job. Money. Markets. Money. Futures.
1: Hey, when I show up.
2: I can't wait to see you.
0: Bond market. How about the board market?
1: Are you okay over
2: the
1: there?
2: Way he just looked at you?
0: Because I want you to come to our party tomorrow. I like hanging out with you. Bond market guy.
1: You said it out loud. Okay.
0: All right. I got some new fun facts for you.
1: I wish you would.
0: Jesus. Hey, when was the first time you went to Caesar's Palace, Hal?
1: Oh, good gosh. A long time ago.
0: In the 80s? They were already done with this. Caesar's Palace in Las Vegas, they first opened in 1966. The cocktail waitresses in the Greco-Roman wings would greet guests and say, "Welcome to Caesar's Palace. I am your slave."
2: Really?
1: I don't think I was there for that.
0: It was a simpler time, Alex. Wow. 1966.
2: Yeah, sounds like it.
0: Wow. All right, here we go. Next one.
1: Where's that going?
0: When did you get your first Mr. Potato Head, Hal?
1: Probably all of this. Well, I do remember that.
0: All right, well, they first came out in 1952.
1: It wasn't that long ago.
0: It was just the body parts with sharp spikes. Yeah. You had to provide your own potato. The plastic potato didn't come around until the 70s. No.
1: Yeah. I got the plastic potato.
2: Okay.
0: You would give kids body parts.
2: That's amazing.
0: With essentially nails sticking out of them, and they would stick them in real potatoes.
1: We used to throw jarts, those big spikes, yes, in the yard.
0: Now, we had those, too.
1: I threw them at my sister.
0: Oh, of course.
1: I missed, of course.
0: Finally, the best-selling song in French history. It's a Christmas song called Petit Papa Noël. That is the best-selling song in French history. The second best-selling song of all time in France is the Chicken Dance.
3: Oh, wow. That's neat.
0: Yeah.
3: It's the funk back of the day.
2: What the hell?
3: We make you look smart in front of your buddies. It's the funk back of the day.
0: It's the only... It's the only French I know.
2: It's pretty good.
0: Macron.
1: Please don't.
0: There's somebody named Macron over there.
2: The president.
0: Okay.
3: Emmanuel Macron.
0: Thank you. What are you giving away?
2: I have Poppy tickets. They're going to be at House of Blues August 13th. Tickets are on sale now. Ticketmaster.com. But this pair is yours if you know this flashback.
0: Okay.
4: It's your fun back flashback.
0: I think Mo liked this one yesterday.
2: They were good ones yesterday.
0: Makes her feel like she's at home. What car race is responsible for the debut of the rear view mirror in 1911? They won the race because they had a rear view mirror. But it was used in the first time at this race. 713-212-5945.
5: It's now time for Rock Out with Your Stock Out with Captain Cash.
0: I woke up this morning and I said, man, what's the bond market doing?
1: You did not.
0: I did.
6: No. That's all he ever said.
0: I rolled out of bed. I'm like, oh, I can't wait to hear about the bond market.
1: Oh, you were really bored.
6: Tell us about how.
0: How we doing, Hal?
1: It was mostly green arrows on Wall Street.
0: Yes.
1: The Dow was up 182 points. Kickoff this morning at 50,644. NASDAQ up 18 to 26,674. Benchmark 10-year Treasury, is you love bonds, at a 4.49%. And oil stands at $90.35 a barrel. Two of the most active, the big studs, Procter & Gamble, Amazon, and Boeing. The big duds, Chase, Chevron, and Travelers. On the economic calendar this morning. Yeah, that's it. We're going to get new home sales for April right now. Futures are on the downside. Come on.
0: Come on.
1: Let's turn this baby around.
0: Now you got to come tomorrow.
1: I'm out of here. This is Hal Lynn, Managing Director with Raymond James, reporting for the Rod Ryan Show. From Raymond James on San Felipe and Augusta. Don't forget to always rock out your stock out.
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4: All right, let's see if we can give away some great tickets here. Good morning.
6: Hey, it's Captain Cody.
4: Captain Cody, welcome. Welcome in, dude. Good to have you in homeroom. We're talking about the rear view mirror was used for the first time in a car race back in 1911. He won that race. What was the race?
6: The Indianapolis 500.
7: You know what? There he is.
4: Captain Cody, so smart. What are you giving him?
7: You're going to see Poppy, Captain Cody. House of Blues.
6: I'm excited.
7: August 13th. We're happy you'll be there.
4: Way to go, bro. Good to have you on and in homeroom. Thank you for being up so early with us. Captain Cody. Of course he's up early. Fish, get up early.
7: I have some questions.
4: He wants to get the fish. He's got to get up early.
7: A stranded boat in Galveston that I was reading about in the news today.
4: There's a stranded boat out there?
7: Yeah,
4: a
7: shrimp boat. I'm wondering if Captain Cody has any.
4: Oh, he might know something about that. Cody.
7: Did he hang up?
4: Wait, there you
7: Sorry,
4: go.
7: Sorry, I didn't mean to throw you off.
4: No.
7: I saw the headline today. I was like, what's happening?
4: Cody, what do you know about that stranded boat out in Galveston?
7: Crystal Beach area?
6: So it was a large shrimp boat, and they lost power a couple weeks ago, and it was stranded on the beach. And people were, like, during Memorial Day, people were on it and, you know, messing around with the boat and everything. But finally, yesterday, they had a big crew come out, and it took, like, 5 excavators and a couple bulldozers, and they got it back on the water and on its way again yesterday.
7: Thank you, Cody.
4: Did you ask the right guy?
7: I'm so curious.
4: Cody, thank you.
7: The right guy.
4: Thank you.
7: Thank you.
4: All right, what you got in Houston's headlines?
7: I have the headlines. Quite the busy day in D.C. yesterday. President Trump sat down with his entire cabinet, and it felt like they covered a lot of things. Also yesterday, the U.S. military carried out new airstrikes in southern Iran. They were targeting a military site that officials say posed a threat to American forces. They also intercepted and shot down multiple Iranian drones. Yes, there's still a ceasefire, but U.S. officials described these strikes as defensive. A new outdoor destination in the area, Rod. A massive stretch of our Texas Hill Country is officially becoming a new state park. The Texas Park and Wildlife Department announced yesterday 54,000 acres. It's west of San Antonio. It's Edwards and Kinney counties. They're creating Silver Lake State Park, and it is becoming the second largest state park in Texas. We like being outside. This was gifted land from the Moody Foundation. And then the Texas Parks and Wildlife people bought the remaining portion of the land. It's a lot of area, and it looks really cool.
4: You're on the spot.
7: What?
4: I get it. Wasn't there supposed to be something the size of Disney World in Humble?
7: What?
4: You don't remember that?
7: No.
4: It was a couple years. Like, I bet you it's 10 years now.
7: In Humble?
4: Yeah. There was something.
7: Find out
4: the size of Disney World, Disneyland in Humble.
7: Mm-hmm.
4: A massive.
7: Were we getting like a
4: park,
7: a state park, or like a Disney park?
4: A Disney type park.
7: No way.
4: Yeah, but it never happened.
7: Huh, I wonder what happened. I'm on it.
4: All right,
7: I know everything.
4: Where's Captain Kingwood?
7: Or Captain Disney?
4: Where's Captain Humble?
7: Well, where are you?
4: What happened to that project?
7: We know that Houston is the best, and we love it when others know it too. Houston just ranked 9th among America's sweatiest cities. Maybe not the best top 10 list.
4: Yeah, we're sweaty here.
7: We are sweaty. We know what it's like to walk outside and immediately start sweating. That's what did it for us. It's a hydration company called Waterboy, and they highlighted heat and humidity and the effects that it has on our body. Florida cities are 7 of the top 10. Houston ranked 9th. We know that we never cool down overnight, and it's humid here. A new John Hamm comedy out this summer.
4: Well, you're talking about all new movies coming out today.
7: I know, this is a cool one. Actually, it looks kind of cute. It's about a woman who wants to sleep with John Hamm. Yeah, he plays himself.
4: Oh, yeah.
7: It's called Gail Daughtry and the Celebrity Sex Pass. So a woman walks in on her fiancé sleeping with his celebrity hall pass. So she's like, well, I'm going to find John Hamm. And she goes looking for him.
4: And it stars John Hamm.
7: It's John Hamm. That's John Hamm. They even have one of his Mad Men co-stars, you know, as she's going around looking for him. Weird Al is in this movie. I don't know. We posted the trailer. It hits theaters July 10th. And it has Rod wondering, who is your celebrity hall pass?
4: I'm asking on Facebook.
7: Is it Facebook?
4: Yeah, okay. This morning I put it up.
7: Are there funny ones?
4: Tyler says Priscilla Block. I don't know who
7: that
4: is. Who's that?
7: She's a country singer.
4: Okay.
7: She's a big girl.
4: JR says Anne Hathaway. Boyd. I don't know that who that meme is. Bobby Daisy says, what's the old redhead that's like 70 now with the new song out? Looks like Mickey Mouse.
7: Reba?
4: Yeah. Reba McEntire is like Bobby's hall pass. This is, I'm asking you what your hall pass is.
7: Okay.
3: But
4: it's very specific. It's your
3: Reba song.
4: But because the movie is using the term celebrity sex pass.
7: Yes.
4: So I'm using that same verbiage on
7: okay,
4: our.
7: Okay, fair.
4: So I got Anna Kendrick, Selma Hayek, Mariah Carey, Glenn Powell.
7: Oh.
4: Some of the girls talking about Glenn Powell.
7: He's a hottie. I will read through that list. That's funny.
4: All right, that's on our Facebook page.
7: We're not going to fight about this next story. The website Ultimate Classic Rock picked their Mount Rushmore, their big four of arena rock.
4: Okay.
7: So looking at bands from the 70s and 80s.
4: And that's specific to arenas, not stadiums.
7: Arenas.
4: Arenas. Toyota Center or the Compaq Center.
7: Okay.
4: Okay. Go ahead.
7: Queen was on theirs.
4: Yeah.
7: Journey.
4: Yeah.
7: Bon Jovi.
4: Yeah.
7: And Van Halen.
4: Yeah.
7: That was their four. So the arguments are coming in. Where's Kiss? Where's Def Leppard? Guns N' Roses? Motley Crue? Those are some of the arguments.
4: Aerosmith would have to be on that Mount Rushmore for me.
7: You only get four.
4: Yeah.
7: Ooh. It's hard, right?
4: Yeah, that's a pretty good. That could be good sitting around.
7: Lots of arguments.
4: Sitting around a bar. We can sit around the bar tomorrow.
7: Let's do it.
4: We can argue.
7: UltimateClassicRock.com if you want to check it out. But those are Houston's headlines.
4: I like that discussion a lot. Yeah, it's not Metallica. It's not. I mean, Guns N' Roses is kind of a stadium band, so maybe I would take them out of that, too. They're kind of stadium now. Ed Sheeran, stadium. What's going on in sports?
3: Astros are a stadium band. They got by the Rangers 4-3 last night. Jordan Alvarez homered twice in the game. They'll wrap up their series with the Rangers tonight. Spencer Arrighetti is going to be on the mound for the Astros going up against the Rangers' Nathan Eovaldi. First pitch is at 7:05. You can listen to it on our sister station, Sports Talk 790. In the Stanley Cup playoffs, the Hurricanes shut out the Canadiens 4-0 in Game 4 of the Eastern Conference Finals. And tonight in the NBA playoffs, the Spurs are going to host the Thunder for Game 5 of the Western Conference Finals. OKC's up 3-2 in that series. Tip-off will be at 7:30. You can watch it on NBC. That is what's going on in sports.
4: Somebody's ultimate sex pass is Dave Matthews.
7: A feet thing? Is that what that is?
3: Maybe.
4: Hey, that's what Tiffany's into. I'm not getting Tiffany.
7: Feet?
4: You do you.
7: Yeah, girl.
4: Tiff, you do you. Okay? Or you do DMB.
3: You do you, T-Dog.
4: All right, maybe we can do song clips coming up. And then we got world premiere time, A Perfect Circle. We have a brand new APC song. It's called Starless. It's supposed to be a rocker. I'm ready for that. So that's coming up in the 7 o'clock hour, closer to around 7:20. Five Finger Death Punch tickets, I'll probably push them back to 7:35, 7:40-ish, just because I want to take your calls on A Perfect Circle. So, yeah, we got a busy 7.
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0: you. Thank you so much for having us on. Hope you're off to a great start to your day. Oh, where'd my guy Alex go? Is it just the flies?
1: Did he fall?
0: We're going to do song clips. There we go.
1: I can't wait.
0: Throwback Thursday today. I am slacking. There's just a lot.
1: What's wrong? 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
1: Do you need help?
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0: 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Read My Lips is coming up at around 8:20. Got this world premiere of a new song from A Perfect Circle called Starless. That's coming up after the break. But today is Throwback Thursday. You guys remember this one? Puddle of Mudd's got about 8 bangers.

0: 2007. It's not that old. Is 2007 almost 20 years ago?
1: Yep.
0: Damn it!
1: I was in college.
0: It's 2026? Yeah, this song's 19 years old. It's not old. Damn it, it is. Right here is where it kicks in. People like Puddle of Mud. Is this winning by any chance?
1: No.

0: This, okay, now this, this is like late 90s. This might be 98, 99. The band is called The Flies. I remember when they came out, they were like a surfing family. The boys were homeschooled.
1: And in a van?
0: They lived in a van.
1: This is all on brand.
0: And yeah, they were like a surfing, homeschooled family. And it's like, well, if you're starting a band, you got to put your brother in the band. Take your brother with you and put him in the band with you. You're not doing this band thing without him.
1: And did they have a lot of success?
0: Kind of a one-hit wonder.
1: Okay.
0: But if you're going to make out in the backseat of a car, I don't know what it is about this song.
1: Why?
0: It's like a makeout song.
1: That's it.
0: Maybe I made out in a car. I don't know. This song, something about making out in a car. Is this song winning?
1: No.
0: Why? Something's got to be winning, Mo.
1: Well, play another song.
0: Oh, okay. Queens of the Stone Age. Every now and then, they like to put Dave Grohl in there as their drummer. And they did just that for this album. This is Queens of the Stone Age, and No One Knows. We get some rules to follow. Yeah, this is great, too, though. This is winning.
1: It is.
0: By a lot?
1: 42% of the votes.
0: Okay.
1: So, and yeah.
0: Then Puddle of Mud.
1: No.
0: I'm leaving. I don't know anything.
1: It's early. Queens of the Stone Age is in first with 42% of the votes. The Flies have 35% of the votes.
0: Yeah.
1: Puddle of Mud, 22%.
0: Because people forgot about
1: that
0: song. It's not like a top five Puddle of Mud song. But I said, they got nine. They got like 9, 10 hits that you probably forgot about Psycho.
1: We'll see what happens.
0: But now that you heard the clip, let's see what happens. You're right. All right. Thank you, guys.
1: Vote.
0: Yeah. We can't lose today. 9:30, the winning song is going to be played. I need you to vote on the world-famous Rod Ryan Show blog page at thebuzz.com. How are we looking on a world premiere, Alex?
2: We got one.
0: Yeah? A Perfect Circle, your favorite singer, Maynard.
2: I see it's like 5 minutes long, too, Maynard, so I'm sure there's lots of words.
0: Maynard James Keenan also sings in a band called Tool. I know you're a nut for Tool.
2: I'll be busy during this world
1: premiere. Oh, no.
0: A perfect circle. I don't think you've put out anything in about 8 years. Starless is the name of the song. We're going to world premiere it on the flip of this break. And then I'll take the calls and do all of that. I want to hear what you think of it. We'll tell you what we think of it. Alex, you can take the review off.
2: Thanks.
1: Oh, no.
0: And then after that, then we'll get to the fight.
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28: 94.5 The Buzz. Good morning, Rod Ryan Show. Hope you guys are ready for a world premiere. Got some new music. And then Chili gets on. He's like, dude, this better be good.
29: What?
28: Like, it's not my song. Did I just get out? Did me, and, did me and Jingle Blake just get out of the studio and we cut something for you?
29: I mean, you? Surprise.
28: No, it's not my song. It's a perfect circle. I do have some fun facts about it. So we're going to play the song for you. I want it to be good, too. But first, Alex, what's trending?
30: Gail King.
28: Trending. I got her on Looking at Girls. Yeah. So she made some comments recently.
30: So, yes, I've dug deep into this because she's kind of all over the place today with Gail King stories. She was on the Call Her Daddy podcast.
29: Mm-hmm.
30: So this is where all these stories are coming from. But she talked about rumors of her being in a relationship with Oprah Winfrey.
28: Yeah, like Filet-O-Fish with Oprah.
30: That had like followed her for years. I didn't know about this until this morning.
28: That was always speculation.
30: I don't really. No, what about Stedman, dude?
29: They were both single-ish.
28: Never got married.
30: So Oprah and Stedman been going steady for years. Yeah. Everybody, I thought, knew that.
28: The problem, people were talking about them scissoring forever.
29: Mm-hmm.
28: And she said that Oprah really never went out of her way to say no.
29: Yeah. I love it.
28: Where Gail was like, no! This is not happening.
29: Why is no one listening to me?
28: And Oprah was just like, none of your business.
30: Yeah. So Gail King is trending. Adam Carolla is trending. He got a star on the Hollywood Walk of Fame, and his longtime friend Jimmy Kimmel got to introduce him. He got a little choked up while doing so. See, they're crossing the aisles. Mm. Both of them opposite sides of the aisles. We can all get along, everybody.
28: I like that.
30: And then last but certainly not least, Harambe is trending.
29: Mine.
28: Yesterday was the anniversary.
30: No, today is the anniversary.
28: You check your dates.
30: May 28th, 2016.
28: I mean, I know you know this.
30: The date that our sweet prince was taken from us, senselessly murdered in a senseless act of violence. There is a 13-year-old boy somewhere probably in the Cincinnati area that I would love to think is getting shoved into a locker every single day for taking away our boy, all right?

I'm hearing it for the first time as well. It's a perfect circle. It's starless. And it's a world premiere on the Rod Ryan Show, 94.5 The Buzz. We'll take your calls afterwards. You tell me what you think of it. Keep the phone number handy. Let's go.

0: 94.5 The Buzz, world premiere, brand new music from A Perfect Circle. The song is called Starless. And Mo was making faces during it.
1: I have a face.
0: Like you were taking a bite of an onion.
1: I like onions.
0: Just like a raw, like you look like you were biting an onion like a tomato. Like you bite into an apple.

0: is that... Tell me about that song. Is that what fans of the band are looking for?
1: I think radio is going to have a problem with the structure of the song.
2: It's so 9 long. Minutes long, you mean? So like, long. No way Maynard it's did not. A long song again?
1: 4.5. They don't do edits, so that must be what they recorded.
0: We don't do
3: edits. They kept
0: edits.
3: It all in there.
0: That's what they're known for?
1: Yeah, they don't do radio.
3: Wouldn't want to leave any of that on the cutting room floor.
1: Yeah, like if it's too long, mm-hmm. like a program director in country radio probably says, yeah, can you give me a 3.5 version?
0: It's cut
1: like
0: one of those verses out
1: Morgan
0: or something.
1: Morgan Wallen goes, I'll send you any length you want. Just play it.
2: Did they have know? A halftime in it? Like it just pauses for like 45 seconds and like a 3-minute mark.
1: I kept waiting for something to happen.
3: That's what I feel like with every Tool / Perfect Circle song ever.
1: I can't fight you right now on that. I can't. It's a mood. It was a groove. It had a vibe to it. It's certainly Maynard's voice. I told you Josh Freeze is on drums, so I was
0: that
1: really...
0: That was my favorite part.
1: I was listening to that, and Josh mm-hmm. is a great drummer. I mean... Maynard's got two of the greatest rock drummers of all time in his two bands between Danny Carey and Tool, and now with this project. It was the most Tool-sounding A Perfect Circle song that I've heard in a while. They do a good job of separating those two bands. I think they sound very different. Here's your halftime.
3: Yeah, this is where you would have made an edit. Like this
0: natural
3: this
0: edit
3: minute that does nothing at all the whole song.
1: Chili, you told me.
0: Oh no.
1: And you came directly at me, Chili. Hey man, it better be good. Go ahead.
4: I mean the song rocks,
1: yeah.
4: But I don't think it was worthy of a premiere.
3: Yeah, Starless was a
4: yeah, I think it could have just been like thrown in like they do the other songs. Like, mm-hmm. you know, oh here's a new song by so and so.
3: Yeah.
4: I don't think the hype. You know, it's like when we hear world premiere at this time, I'm expecting a hit.
1: Yeah.
4: I'm not expecting... Hey, here's another song that a band that sounds like Tool.
1: Okay, if the song... The band is big enough for a world premiere. It's been I bet you it's been 8 years since they put out new music. There is an audience for this. They will sell out. They will be the headliner if they're the biggest font on the poster if they're on a festival.
4: Yeah.
1: So they're worthy of a world premiere. I mean, is the song worthy of a world premiere?
4: Which one's the one that he made for his mom, that song that he'll never sing? If it was like that one, yeah. It would have been worthy of a premiere like
1: that's
4: this.
1: What I was hoping for, because that was the song Judith I was talking Judith, about.
4: If it would have been that song, I would have been like, hell yeah.
1: Yeah. All right, couple people are calling. Thank you, Chili. A couple people called. Mike, good morning.
5: Hey, what's going on?
1: You got any thoughts about this A Perfect Circle song called Starless?
5: Oh, Perfect Circle. Oh, my bad. I thought it was a new Tool song. I apologize.
1: No, yeah. I mentioned that. It really does
5: it
1: sound like
5: good.
1: a Tool track.
5: But immediately, it hit those vibes, and I was... I mean, like I said, it sounds good, but it does sound exactly like Tool as soon as I heard it. And I'm trying to remember... one of the Perfect Circle songs. I mean, it worked 12 hours last night, so I'm maybe delirious, but I can't remember because it threw me off on how different it sounds from before, from songs I had.
1: Yeah.
5: So, I mean, it sounds good, but it sounds very, very similar. The track, the all the things going on, it sounds very similar to that. But for what it sounded like, it sounded good. I mean, it was clean. It was smooth, but it did sound a lot like Tool.
1: All right. Thank you, Mike. I appreciate it. Hey, Sam, good morning.
6: Good morning, Rod. How are you doing?
1: Doing great. What can you tell me about your thoughts on this Tool song? Jesus, wow. Let me saying it. A Perfect Circle, Starless.
6: I think it was great. You know, Maynard has three different projects. He's also got Pussifer, A Perfect Circle, and then Tool. And this was a really good blend of the two. I think he always challenges us to think. And so I really enjoyed that aspect of it. It sounds like a song that I'm going to need to take a deeper listen to.
1: Mm-hmm.
6: But I heard you say earlier that you don't think that the radio is going to be all over this one. And I kind of agree with you. But it is a great song.
1: Okay. Listen, well-constructed review, Sam.
0: Heck yeah.
1: Very good. Hey, Wynn, good morning.
7: Good morning, family.
1: Wynn, you're a rocker. What'd you think of this?
7: It was pretty generic.
1: Generic.
7: They could have picked a Yeah. They could have picked a better song.
1: I kind of waited for something to happen. There's certainly some dynamics, as Alex said, they took a halftime. And then I thought maybe that was where they were going to come back and slam it hard or something, no. Maybe mess with the tempo a little bit. And there's your halftime.
3: So sick. This is my favorite part. Made me think a lot.
1: All right. Thank you, Wynn.
0: Thanks, Wynn. It's good to hear from you.
1: Wynn is a rocker. All right.
3: This is rock.
1: Well, the song, we're familiar with it. We know where it's going. It's a vibe. It's good. Thank you for the calls, APC. Here's Nirvana, 94.5 The Buzz.

0: Okay, I can dance to that. 94.5 The Buzz. Good morning, Rod Ryan Show. Nirvana. Brand new music from A Perfect Circle. I'm just kind of going through some emails. I'm sending everything over to the Radio Wizard. You know how we do this. Marvin read something or sent me something that was really worth reading. He said, Brother Rod, no Tool or A Perfect Circle fan here expects to hear them on the radio.
1: Okay.
0: You're right. They are fully aware and don't make format-friendly music. I'm not a huge fan of either of them, but it was cool. But yeah, it doesn't really need to be put in rotation, nor is that what Maynard expects. With that said, I'm sure the mega fans are going crazy right now.
1: Aw.
0: Yeah, well said, Marvin. I think you hit on every point there that was right, spot on, with that new one from A Perfect Circle. Has Wizard said, are we doing anything more with that? Is that a thing that we're... I don't think that's an every couple hour song, is
1: no,
0: it?
1: No, I didn't hear.
0: That's just us doing a literal world premiere of
1: it. Out.
0: Wizard, if you're spinning that again, let me know. I'm sure it won't be on this show.
2: Hopefully not.
0: I don't know. The emails are just... It's a very meh thing. My kid says that all the time now. Meh.
1: Meh.
0: It's a very meh thing. From people that are rockers. It's like they're kind of like me. They're waiting for that song to do something. We pushed back tickets because of the world premiere.
1: Mm-hmm.
0: So we still have them. We kind of promised them this hour. Could you get to those?
1: Yeah, I have five-finger death punch tickets burning a hole in my pocket.
0: Nothing mad about that.
1: They're going to be with Cody Jinx September 27th in the Woodlands. Tickets are on sale, Ticketmaster.com. But this pair could be yours. We just need you to be caller 10. 713-212-5945.
0: See, you get rewarded for hanging out with us.
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1: Do the thing.
2: 94.5 The Buzz. Good morning, Rod Ryan Show. Over to the phones. Hi, good morning. Person on the phone. Hello. Hi, what's your name?
3: Hi, Yesenia.
2: Yesenia, you're caller number 10.
4: Hey.
3: Oh, my God. Thank you.
2: I'm not gonna put you on the spot.
4: But you are.
2: But maybe a little bit. So I said,
4: she's like, I'm out. Give me my ticket. Bye.
2: See, she's like, this is why I don't play fresh out of bed. I don't want to be put on the spot.
4: Is that what you're gonna ask her?
2: Yeah, I was gonna ask. When I say caller number 10 for tickets, I don't think that the female listenership of the show, which is almost half. It's almost half. It's not quite half. There's no problem getting chicks to win tickets when I say caller 10. Mm-hmm. But when I ask a couple of most dumb questions, they're like, I don't want to go through all that to win something. Have you ever heard our game called the Fresh Out of Bed Head-to-Head in the morning? Like, it's early. It's like, it's at 6:20. I don't know if you're up yet. Have you ever heard that game?
3: I've heard it, but I've never played it. I don't wake up that early. I try to get as much sleep as possible before heading to work.
2: Yes, I gotcha. I gotcha. I keep thinking of that first phone call today where
4: Kim
2: said, she goes, why don't the girls play Fresh Out of Bed Head-to-Head? And I don't know. I want to figure that out. Mm-hmm. I want you guys in on that. But you're caller number 10. Yesenia, you got some great tickets here.
4: Girl, Five Finger Death Punch, Cody Jinx, September 27th in the Woodlands. Congratulations.
3: Thank you so much. I just literally made my day.
2: Oh, my gosh. All right. Yesenia, thank you so much.
4: Sorry about Rod.
2: Have an awesome day. Just a couple questions.
4: He's very curious.
2: That's it. I'm not breaking
4: balls.
2: Who's
4: your hall pass?
2: Oh, wait a minute. Do you have a celebrity hall pass?
3: No.
2: John
4: that
2: Hamm.
4: Was polite.
2: She said no. Well, John Hamm's the reason for asking that question today. All right, Yesenia, you're off the hook.
4: Okay.
2: It's 94.5 The Buzz.

0: 94.5 The Buzz. Good morning, Rod Ryan Show. Thank you so much for having us on. That is Jelly Roll. We got a lot of things we got to do. We're only coming up on the halfway point of the show, Mo. I want to get an update on Throwback Thursday. I want to tell you a little bit of what we got going on with Ditch Day tomorrow. There is an announcement and a great addition to the already great lineup of all the things that we're going to be doing out there and all of our friends that are going to come and hang out with us at Ditch Day. And I'm asking you to join us as our friend. All we want to do is day drink with you tomorrow starting at noon, Cactus Cove. It's free to get in, but there's some things that I want to talk about. Like, there is parking across the street. We don't sell the Ditch Day t-shirts. A lot of calls are coming in. Gunner said the phone's ringing off the hook. Hey, can you save me a t-shirt? They don't have them. They don't have the t-shirts. As a matter of fact, we don't have them. We don't have the t-shirts. Unless Chili does. But we bring them out there, and then we just pass them out. And it's a first-come, first-served basis. There is no holding a t-shirt. There's no t-shirts to hold. They don't have them. But in addition to all of that stuff, I want to talk about a great addition to something that's going to be happening out there. So we got a lot of show left for you. Plus, we're going to play Read My Lips. I need you to vote for the throwback song. I need you to send me word suggestions. I've been through all the emails. Anybody that's already sent me something, I've been through your words. New people, somebody that hasn't sent me an email yet, put Read My Lips in the subject, and then give me some great words that I could use during the game. Chili's playing Alex coming up. I got Mo right now with Houston's headlines.
1: Hey there.
0: Hi.
1: Quite the busy day in Washington yesterday. President Trump sat down with his entire cabinet to cover everything. They talked about a lot. And then also yesterday, the U.S. military carried out new airstrikes in southern Iran. They were targeting a military site that officials say posed a threat to American forces. The U.S. also intercepted and shot down multiple Iranian drones as part of all of this. Yes, there is still a ceasefire, but one U.S. official described these strikes as defensive. Okay. Looks like most of the morning fog has burned off this morning. Luckily, a dry morning commute. This afternoon, significantly drier. All that sunshine should allow temperatures to climb into the upper 80s. Just a 20% chance of afternoon showers. Okay, so warmer and drier through the weekend, which we love to see.
0: Bring it.
1: Hurricane season kicks off next week, Rod.
0: Thanks for that
1: reminder.
0: I know
1: you're prepared.
0: That's why I got a generator sitting there.
1: That's
0: okay?
1: Right.
0: A Generac home standby generator.
1: You're the readiest. Today's National Hamburger Day.
0: Yep.
1: What are we doing for lunch?
0: I am burned out on hamburgers.
1: What does that mean for the rest of us, Alex?
2: What? You going to rest lunch?
1: What, should we do Whataburger? Willie's Grill and Ice House?
2: Willie's Grill and Ice House is always great.
0: Burgers are good. I am burned out. I had a lot of hamburgers over the last...
2: Burned out.
1: It's a holiday, so you had to eat burgers
0: but
1: dogs.
2: It's American.
0: I've never once said I'm burned out on pizza.
1: Really?
0: No.
1: That's interesting.
0: Ever. I
2: don't think I could be burned out on hot dogs or on burgers or dogs.
0: You couldn't get burned out on burgers? Yeah,
2: burgers,
0: I am.
2: Burgers, dogs, pizza.
0: I had it yesterday.
2: I eat them all day.
1: There's a guy called Burger Beast, and he reviews like the best burgers.
0: Sure.
1: He's a professional. He doesn't get burned out. He put Buffalo Wild Wings as the number one burger.
0: Guy seems like a maniac.
1: He's looking at national restaurant chain burgers, okay, to be fair. And so the burger chain, in order to qualify, has to be in at least 10 states to count. So, like, I don't know. Whataburger counts. They have more than 10 states.
2: Do they? You did the
1: we
2: math?
1: Googled it earlier.
2: Okay.
1: Buffalo Wild Wings, though, number one.
2: Is this one of those, like, we're talking about it because that's the number one? Like, I feel like it's like you put the trolley pick at one, you get the people chatting about
1: no,
2: it.
1: No, but all of his picks are pretty trolley. Number one, Buffalo Wild Wings. Number two is a Cheddar's, which is okay. Cheesecake Factory came in number three on this guy's
2: list.
1: Let's
2: not hate on Cheesecake Factory.
1: Outback Steakhouse is number six on this guy's list. Is this guy just a troll?
0: Yeah,
2: that's insane.
1: I hate him.
0: It's a troll.
1: Remember when we were all obsessed with To Catch a Predator? That show was so good back in 2006. Most of the shows aired episodes in that year, I think. And then it all kind of stopped because there was one guy that...
2: It went bad.
1: It went bad really fast.
0: But wasn't the host arrested himself?
1: Chris Hansen?
0: Yeah.
1: I don't remember that part.
2: I don't think so.
1: Yes. They're making a movie about it.
0: Wait a minute. Hang on a second.
1: That's not the part I remember.
0: But I don't think he was doing things with little kids.
1: So why was he arrested?
0: He was arrested for larceny.
2: He was charged with writing bad checks.
0: Yes. He got arrested.
1: What does that have to do with predators?
0: Well, yeah. I'm just saying. The guy just
2: did
0: something. You write
2: a couple bad checks if you're catching predators. You know what I'm saying?
1: They're making a movie about it. I wonder if we'll include that part.
0: No, they're going to do a Michael Jackson. They're going to peace out right when it gets interesting.
2: I think he's a little bit different than Michael Jackson.
0: Robert Pattinson is English, and apparently he's got the voice down. I think I have a clip here.
1: Do you?
0: Yeah.
1: From the trailer?
0: But are you going to know what? Is it Chris Hansen?
1: I don't know. Yes. I'll see if I are feel you gonna, like nostalgia or no, something.
0: I just want to know I'm saying his name right.
1: I Chris Hansen? Hansen.
3: Okay. Here we go. This is
1: Robert Pattinson mimicking Chris Hansen.
0: Yeah, this is the guy from the vampire movies.
1: Yes.
4: You watch television? Well, there's something you should know. I'm Chris Hansen with Dateline NBC. You see how this looks, right?
1: That's Robert Pattinson?
0: Yes.
1: That's freaking me out.
0: Does it sound like the host?
1: I don't remember now what the host
2: sounds
1: like.
2: Pretty close.
0: Yeah?
3: Okay.
1: That's Robert Pattinson? He's a good actor. Okay, fine. He's not just the Twilight guy.
0: Chris Hansen was arrested after turning himself into police in Stamford, Connecticut, was charged with larceny. The arrest stemmed from bouncing nearly $13,000 worth of checks to a local mom-pa vendor for promotional items, mugs, and T-shirts. He avoided jail time, resolving the debt and completing a diversionary program. So he wasn't arrested for doing the thing that he was hosting, thank God.
1: That's good.
0: But there's a reason that show was taken off.
1: Or it was not because of him. I know why.
0: Why?
1: Because one of the people that they caught did something to himself.
0: Oh, and then they said
1: they're like, well, we can't be playing this live on air.
0: Interesting. Okay.
1: Paul McCartney wants to duet with Prince. Paul McCartney knows that Prince is dead. Sir Paul did an interview recently. He talked about how Prince used to do covers of the Beatles song, The Long and Winding Road.
0: I never knew that Prince covered this.
1: Prince had photographers, and one of the photographers sent the footage to Paul McCartney, and Paul McCartney's like, that's really cool. Well, since Prince's passing, Paul McCartney wants to ask for permission from Prince's estate to try and use that recording to do some sort of duet together.
0: So Paul did something with, there was a song with Ringo, and they had some parts of John and George, and they weren't great recordings. Mm-hmm. But I'm sure it's AI or whatever. Somehow they were able to extract and isolate the John and George things. On separate recordings, they were just noodling around and they were able to use it. So he must be using that technology.
1: If anyone's going to do it.
0: To get
1: Paul.
0: Prince to make it sound good that he can put something with it and duet with him.
1: Trust him?
0: I think this is the first of a lot of what's coming.
1: Those are Houston's headlines.
0: Take it, Alex.
2: The Astros got a win last night. They got by the Rangers 4-3. Yordan Alvarez homered twice in the game. They're going to wrap up their series with the Rangers tonight. Spencer Arrighetti will be on the mound for the Astros, going up against the Rangers' Nathan Eovaldi. First pitch is at 7:05. You can listen to it on our sister station, Sports Talk 790. In the Stanley Cup playoffs, the Hurricanes shut out the Canadiens 4-0 in game 4 of the Eastern Conference Finals. Carolina is up 3-1 in that series tonight. In the NBA playoffs, the Spurs are going to host the Thunder for Game 5 of the Western Conference Finals. Oklahoma City's up 3-2 in that one. Tip-off will be at 7:30. You can watch it on NBC. That is what's going on in sports.
0: Mo, if I can get an update on Throwback Thursday coming up, I want to talk about Ditch Day. And then I'm going to take, I got to go look at these words that I know a bunch of you probably just sent me some words. Send me your word suggestions. Read my lips. The boys are at it again. Alex takes on Chile in about 20, 25 minutes. Read my lips.
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0: 94.5 The Buzz. Halfway part of the show. Give up. Halfway. 8:07. We're over half. Good morning. Rod Ryan Show. Throwback Thursday. Let's take a look. Mo, hi.
1: Hello.
0: Good morning, Mo. How are you?
1: I'm wonderful. How about yourself?
0: Awesome.
1: Knew it.
0: Thank you. Tell me about the voting. Give me last to first.
1: You want to guess who's in first or who's in last?
0: Last place, I think the Flies will be in second place.
1: You're right. The Flies are in second place. Yeah.
0: Flies are in second place.
1: So that puts...
0: That means Puddle of Mud is in last place.
1: Puddle of Mud actually pulled it out. They're in first right now.
0: Whoa!
1: Which is crazy. It flipped since when we first talked about it, but you played song clips. You reminded everyone.
0: Queens of the Stone Age.
1: They're in last.
0: Queens went first to worst.
1: Yeah. And Puddle of Mud went last to first.
0: Wow.
1: I know.
0: How many votes?
1: Right now, we're just over 1,000. 1,404 votes.
0: It's okay. I'd like another 1,000 in the next hour and a half. Is he ever satisfied? The answer is no. Okay? Let me answer. Is the guy ever satisfied? No. I need about another 1,000 votes just to feel good about the right song getting played. I'll say this across the board, and, you know, the compliments are few and far between on this show. Radio Wizard, people happy with these three songs.
1: Okay.
0: Yeah, three bangers in there today. So that's good. So if I say something nice to the Wizard, maybe he'll cancel our meeting today.
1: Fingers crossed. You know?
2: Jules is on a vacation.
0: We do that. Because we do have to have a meeting.
1: We have a lot to talk about.
0: We got to talk about our party tomorrow.
1: Tomorrow's a big day.
0: Tomorrow's a huge day. It is one of the more fun things that we do. It came about talking on the air, talking about how great day drinking is. And then I just went, why don't we create a day drinking thing? And just like, I wasn't doing it enough or something.
1: You weren't day drinking enough?
0: And I'm not day drinking enough now.
1: Okay.
0: And
1: tomorrow's the perfect day.
0: It's one day a year that I want to crack a beer at noon. It's got to be a weekday. Friday seems to be the best day for that.
1: Mm-hmm.
0: We're day drinking tomorrow at Cactus Cove. Okay? You're all invited. This is 21 and up. I know a lot of kids are out of school. No kids at this. This is, don't bring the kids. All right? This is an adult party. So we're going to be there starting at around noon tomorrow. Cactus Cove, 3333 West 11th Street. BMP making the shirts. Gunner saying, what are you guys doing over there? Why is the phone is ringing off the hook? People are calling Onion Creek. They're calling all the Sawyer. They're calling all the, like, hey, I need to get one of those shirts. Chili brings those shirts in and starts passing them out. And that's it. It's a first come, first serve situation. We don't make 6,000 shirts for tomorrow, but I do think we make about 140 in all different sizes. Oh, you don't have my size? Okay. Mo, play a small violin for me.
1: I have one.
0: Okay. So we're bringing shirts. Bring a Sharpie. Mundo's bringing name tags.
1: Thanks, Mundo.
0: Okay. So thank you to Deb and everybody over at BMP, our partners. We're working on the Rod Ryan Show Care Store
1: shirts
0: right now. But yeah, so the shirts get there at about noon. You get your shirt on, get there early. Hey, Rod, what about if I show up at 1 o'clock? You think there'll be shirts left? The shirts will be gone in the first 5 minutes that we're there.
1: Mm-hmm.
0: Okay, there'll be 140 people there waiting at noon. I feel pretty strong about that. The official shot of Ditch Day will be a sloppy toppy. It does involve...
1: Voted on by y'all.
0: It does involve whipped cream, I'm told. They have come up... They have the... It will be sloppy on toppy. Which...
1: Of course, I'm not let down.
0: Yeah. They were working on it the other day.
1: Mm-hmm.
0: And I said, you guys do whatever you think. But I guess it's going to involve a little whipped cream on there. It may be... It may be... This is what I was told.
1: What?
0: Coffee-ish.
1: Oh.
0: Yes.
1: You know, I'm an espresso martini girl.
0: It may be espresso martini-ish, the shot.
1: I'm here for
0: If you're looking for a flavor.
1: I'm
0: that's,
1: here for this.
0: That's all I can say about it.
1: That's
0: what I was told. DJ Ebonics is going to be spinning the tunes from the Booth Pimps. He's done it before. He's amazing. Reverend Butter is going to be attending Ditch Day And all of a sudden, none of us are the coolest person in the room anymore, whether we were or not before he showed up. But as soon as the Reverend Butter shows up, like, he's just such a boss. He's going to be carving with his chainsaw. Casino Parties Unlimited, okay? They've been doing this for 40 years, man. They're bringing Las Vegas-style casino entertainment games while we're out there. All for funsies, though. We're not really betting. So Casino Parties Unlimited is out there. And then House of Bounce and Alvin, they're bringing all the fun and games. Like, it's a ridiculous...
1: I'm a little nervous.
0: It's a ridiculous party,
1: yes,
0: as of right now. But the only thing we... You know, we talked about the booth pimps are always there every year spinning the tunes. What about if we added a little live music? Rosie said they want to come and play. They're going to come.
1: You're invited.
0: Rosie, our friends.
3: It's so hard, thumping, driving my car. Can't stop, just yet, I'm living like a rock star.
0: Now, I got a charge, right? With all of this? Now I got a charge. I got live entertainment. I got DJ. Now I got live music. I'm charging at the door. No! This is a free party, okay? It is Ditch Day Palooza. You've heard us talk about this band for years and how great they are. Oh my God. So they're going to be there and they're jamming and they're partying with us. And they party too, like they hang out. They're just going to be hanging out. All right. Thank you to our friends Rosie coming out and playing. This is tomorrow.
1: Insane. Tomorrow is Friday. Tomorrow, yeah, is Ditch Day.
0: This is tomorrow.
1: Oh, Cactus Cove. We'll see y'all there.
0: All right. What the hell? Time to read my lips. Rod, you're running a little late today. Yeah, I know, dude.
1: It's a lot.
0: Get off my ass. There's a lot going on.
1: Awesome day.
0: I'm trying to jam all this stuff on the air. I got Chili playing today. I got to do the thing. Chili is taking on Alex. And you know what that means.
4: Here we go, Mom. Time to lock up your china. The boys are at it again.
0: All right, the twins are going to battle it out. I'm going to do one final scan of my emails. You got a great word for me to use for Read My Lips, something for the twins. You can send it to me now, rod@thebuzz.com. But Rosie added to Ditch Day. Oh, and then Gunner secured all across the street,
1: mm-hmm,
0: parking. He talked to the dude. The
1: Thank
0: dude's
1: you for
0: cool
1: saying
0: about
1: that.
0: It. You're not getting towed.
1: That's awesome news.
0: Okay, so if you've been to Cactus Cove before, across the street, tons of parking. So that is for us tomorrow as well. But the T-shirts, we give those out. That's it. Nobody can hold you a shirt. That's what I'll say about that. But my goodness. All right. Read my lips.
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0: places like that.
1: Okay.
0: And then is Mrs. Doubtfire Robin Williams' best movie? We got into that discussion.
1: What was
0: Robin Williams' best movie?
1: Good Morning Vietnam.
0: That was another argument we had with it. Because it's like, you know, Good Will Hunting and all the other stuff that he did, like the serious roles.
1: That's a good one.
0: But you're like, Mrs. Doubtfire, you get to see all the ranges of Robin Williams. So we got into a lot of Robin Williams talk about NHL and NBA playoffs. So check it out. Episode 669. Nice.
2: Nice.
1: Nice. This show is so stupid. Nice. Okay, what's trending?
0: National Hamburger Day is trending. We've been talking about this in headlines, but happy National Hamburger Day, everybody. Madison Beer is trending. Her boyfriend is LA Chargers quarterback Justin Herbert, and he was dismissed from optional team activities so he could join her on tour. His head coach, Jim Harbaugh, was talking about it. They're like, yeah, you just excused your quarterback to go hang out with this really hot girlfriend of his. And he was like, yeah, I asked if he needed a ride to the airport. It's good to prioritize family.
1: Yeah.
0: Harbaugh. Family guys.
1: Coming through. Your coach. You want your coach.
0: That's his brother, but also a great guy.
1: Gotcha.
0: Also a great guy.
2: Family.
0: Not a Super Bowl winning guy, though. Harambe is still trending morning. It is the 10-year anniversary of our sweet prince's death. Yesterday was his birthday. He had his birthday and then was murdered the following
1: day. Okay, I knew yesterday was something with him.
0: So that's why it's a big week for Harambe talk.
2: Got it.
0: The White House Twitter account posted something about it.
1: Harambe?
0: Today we remember a legend. On this day in history, Harambe would have celebrated another birthday, an icon that became part of internet history, American culture, and an entire generation's timeline. It's like a whole three-paragraph thing that the White House posted yesterday about Harambe. So don't act like it's not a big deal. It's even a bigger deal that the White House is talking about it.
1: All right.
0: It's trending. Night by the Buzz.
1: R.I.P. R.I.P. Harambe. All right, here we go. It's time to read my lips. There he is. Oh, boy. Oh, boy. We got Chili playing today.
3: Here we go, Bob. Time to lock up your china. The boys are at it again.
1: The boys will go at it. Alex versus Chili. I got the words. All that's left to do is have you call in 713-212-5945. You choose Alex or you choose Chili to win you this.
2: Pit tickets to see Godsmack this weekend.
1: Wow.
2: Godsmack, Stone Temple Pilots, Dorothy in the Woodlands. 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
1: That's huge.
2: Pit passes.
1: Alex. All right, choose one of the twins wisely. 713-212-5945. It's Read My Lips time in 4 minutes.
4: Hey, we don't need your attitude.

0: 94.5 The Buzz. Good morning. Ron Ryan Show. Welcome back. We're back. Alex, we're back.
1: We're back.
0: We're back on. Please pull yourself together.
2: Oh, that was messy.
0: Cheese and rice. Welcome in, everybody, to Throwback Thursday. Anything fun going on with Throwback Thursday? Or same old?
1: How is it?
2: Looks great. No, it's the same.
0: Okay.
2: Yeah.
3: That didn't seem...
0: In first place?
2: I like to update really fast.
0: Puddle of Mud wins all the time on Throwback Thursday.
2: Yeah?
0: Yeah. A Wizard needs to put them in like regular rotation, man. Yeah. People love Puddle of Mud.
4: People like getting dirty.
0: Good morning, guys. Thank you so much for hanging with us on this Throwback Thursday. It's also the day we play this fun game.
4: Got to read my lips.
0: Oh, it's chilly, right?
4: What's up?
0: How do you sneak in here like that?
4: I'm like a ninja.
0: Yeah, you are. He's our Guatemalan ninja.
4: Like Chris Farley on that ninja movie.
0: Yeah.
3: Yeah.
0: Some people called in. They want... This is a big ticket, guys. Chili, it's a big ticket.
4: Yeah.
0: Aren't you nervous?
4: Nah.
2: I would be sweating my balls off right now.
0: It's a big... Pit tickets for Saturday night.
4: I mean, it is a good show.
0: Yeah. Mm-hmm. STP? Dorothy? Yeah.
2: You don't let it get to you.
0: Hey, Ashley, good morning. Yeah.
5: Good morning.
0: This is Ashley with an EY. Who's playing for you?
5: Chili.
0: He just said it's a huge show.
4: Mm-hmm. Huge show.
0: Huge show. And then there are pit tickets on top of that.
4: Man.
2: You really want to go, right, Ashley?
0: I would hope.
5: We're already going, like, pit passes.
2: Hello.
0: Yeah.
2: Huge fan.
4: She's already going, so I'm not that stressed
2: really
4: out.
2: Really wants to be in the pit.
0: No, please.
5: Yeah. We have one ticket.
2: Oh, come on.
0: Don't tell Chili you're already going. That's a terrible thing.
4: I'm trying to get tickets.
0: All right, what about Dylan? Dylan, good morning.
6: Good morning.
0: You're on Team Alex over there, huh?
6: Yes, sir.
0: Well, these guys, it's always straight fire when they play one another.
2: Straight fire.
0: Okay, it's hot in here right now.
4: Yeah.
0: Okay.
2: Okay.
0: Hot in her.
4: Hold on, Nelly.
2: Dad.
0: Dylan, it's for pit passes for Saturday night. That would be a big thing for you, right?
6: Oh yeah, I've never seen Godsmack.
0: Oh my God.
2: Never, Alex. He's never seen Godsmack.
0: You guys better feel the pressure here.
6: I may have to cancel my hunting trip to go.
2: That's even a bigger deal.
0: Who's going first?
3: Chili, what do you want to do?
4: I will go first. Thank you, sir.
0: Okay. Chili's going to go first.
4: Yeah.
0: I got three words for Chili.
4: Wait. Oh, no. Nah. All right. Here we go.
0: Okay. Shuffling. Chili goes first. These words were submitted by you guys. And most timekeeping today. She's been in a great mood all day today.
2: Great mood.
0: She's been in a good mood all week, knowing that she didn't have to play today.
2: Yeah.
0: 20 seconds on the clock. You got this, right? It's been a year. It's been over a year now. Mo's got this down.
2: Thank you.
0: Richard sent this in. I think he wanted... This is what happens when I shuffle. I think he wanted Alex to get this word.
2: Well, they're twins.
0: All right, here we go. Yeah, they're twins. I can't tell them apart. Look at them two standing next to each other.
2: Don't even know which is which.
0: Who's going first? I can't tell. Chili? Is that Chili?
4: You're talking too much, bro.
0: Thumbs up.
4: Come on, we're behind. Wizard's texting me.
0: Okay, here we go. Richard sent this in. Chipotle guy.
4: Chipotle guy?
0: Oh, yeah.
4: That's my brother, Alex.
0: The only thing that was missing was big. Big Chipotle guy. He's a big Chipotle guy.
4: He loves Chipotle.
0: Okay.
2: Nice
0: wow. Dylan, you maybe won't have to cancel that hunting trip after all.
2: Stop it.
6: I'm getting worried.
0: Ashley might go from lawn to pit.
2: Lawn to pit.
0: Just like that. Well, let's see. This was sent in by Chris. He probably wanted Chili to get this one. Thumbs up.
4: I'm ready, Mr. Ortega Taco.
0: Badonka donk.
4: Say it again.
0: Badonka donk.
4: Badonka donk. Yeah, is that it?
2: That was the jolliest laugh. You're so happy.
4: Yeah, that Thanksgiving Thursday got a badonkadonk.
0: Badonkadonk. I didn't know if I was saying that right, Mom?
2: You did a great job.
0: Badonka.
3: Badakondonk.
0: Donk.
2: Here.
0: Bad.
2: Ba. Donka.
0: Akana.
3: Batacana
0: Donk.
2: You're stupid.
0: All right. That's two.
4: One of the greatest things of America right there, the Badonka Donk.
0: Dylan's going hunting this week.
2: Stop.
0: Dylan is hunting.
6: Oh, man.
0: Ashley just sold.
3: Oh, go.
0: Ashley just on the mark. Ashley just sold her lawn tickets. Okay.
2: Oh, geez.
0: Mallory. Okay. Mallory sent this word in.
2: Okay.
4: Thumbs up.
0: Psycho Mo.
4: Psycho Mo.
0: One, two, three. Watch the words go down.
4: I mean.
3: Good job, buddy.
4: Thank you, buddy. Hey, Ashley, you better be shaking that badonkadonk on the pit if we win.
5: I will.
0: Mo failed the psycho test yesterday.
2: Uh-huh. Yeah.
0: Laughing at that poor, chubby kid that thought he was going to die.
4: I think everybody that sits in that chair right there has failed it.
2: You're surrounded by psychos.
4: Well, makes it fun. So I've heard.
0: Alex puts on the headphones.
4: Dude, he's focused.
0: Dylan doesn't know if he's hunting tomorrow or not yet. He's got to get all three. He's got to force an OT.
4: He's going to be hunting for some tickets.
0: He's got to force it.
6: Let's go, Alex.
0: All right, I'll give that one to Chili.
4: Come on, man.
0: That was good.
4: I showed up to work today.
0: Yes, you did. Yes, you did. Geez, save a little for the party tomorrow, dude.
4: Yeah.
0: All right, this is for Dylan. 20 seconds on the clock for Alex. Michelle sent this in. He's got to get every single one of these. Thumbs up.
3: Yep.
0: Potato Spike.
3: Potato Spike.
0: Ooh. Fun facts, Mo.
2: Dude. Yeah.
0: Fun facts.
2: The
0: original Mr. Potato, a kid's toy, came with face pieces with metal spikes in them.
4: Safe.
0: And you stuck them in real potatoes. The plastic potato didn't come around until the 70s.
4: It was spike. Safety back then, you know?
0: Okay. Chad MC sent this in. He's got to get everyone. Thumbs up.
3: Yep.
0: Perfect tool.
3: Perfect circle.
0: Perfect tool.
3: Perfect sewer.
0: Perfect tool.
3: Perfect squirrel.
0: Perfect tool.
3: Perfect stool.
0: Perfect tool. Perfect,
3: perfect
0: tool.
3: Perfect tool.
0: Oh, how much time?
2: He had like 1 second left.
3: I wanted to take a long time like they take with all their songs to get good. Because they're
2: my
3: not.
2: My gosh.
0: Was he screwing with me?
4: I think he was, man. I was nervous on that one.
0: Perfect tool.
3: I should have gone and faced away from you guys so it wouldn't even be like I was talking to you like Maynard.
2: So dumb.
0: You can tell Alex is talking to us and there's music blaring
2: really
0: in his
2: loud.
0: Ear. He's like, oh, yeah. What I should do.
4: I'm telling you, man, that song, it just elevates
2: so
4: you
2: loud.
4: To another level.
0: All right, Alexander sent this in.
2: Oh, jeez.
0: This was a conversation that we had on the air.
2: Okay.
0: Thumbs up.
3: Yep.
0: Granny Bang.
3: Say it again.
0: Granny Bang.
3: Wait, what?
0: Granny Bang. Granny Bang.
3: Great Bad.
0: Granny Bang.
3: Grand
0: Knee
3: Dad.
0: Bang. Granny Bang.
3: I don't know. Time. It feels like you're saying different stuff.
4: Oh, I thought he was going to get it.
0: What?
4: Man, those grannies will do it to you, man.
0: Chili brought his bag of jokes with him today.
2: What's Granny Bang?
0: We were talking about the oldest celebrity that you would have sex with.
2: Yeah. Share.
0: And then somebody asked me if... I think he said he'd do Martha Stewart.
2: Yeah. That definitely happened.
0: When Alex.
2: Alex.
0: I think he was like all in on Martha Stewart. Chili.
4: Thank you.
0: Ashley.
2: Ashley's moving up.
0: What?
5: I'm so excited.
0: All right. Hey, Dylan, go shoot an animal.
2: Yes, please.
0: Okay.
2: Just posted.
6: Oh, I am now.
2: He's so mad.
0: All right. Tell Ashley all about it.
2: Pit tickets, you know, Godsmack, Stone Temple Pilots, and Dorothy this weekend in the Woodlands. Everybody else, I've heard there's some lawn seats available. Ticketmaster.com.
4: Yeah, Mr. Hunter asked Ashley for hers.
0: Oh, yeah, there you go. Hey, Ashley. Send us a picture on Monday.
5: I will.
0: Of you in the pit, all right?
5: I will.
0: Maybe like Sully over your shoulder. Maybe something during the double drum solo or something. All right, well done today.
4: Ooh, can you imagine shaking the badunka donk to your double drum solo?
0: Badunka donk. Yeah. You got that one.
2: Yeah. So fast.
0: You got that one quickly, too.
2: Yeah, record speed.
4: It's always on my mind.
0: All right.
1: Bike sputtering on me.
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0: come. So 94.5 The Buzz, Sublime, and Sonata. Rod Ryan Show on this Throwback Thursday. Winning song's going to be played today at 9:30. Puddle of Mud in the lead right now. The Flies, Got You Where I Want You. That song has won before. Queens of the Stone Age, No One Knows. That song has won before. So, pretty good battle going on right now. You can vote on the world-famous Rod Ryan Show blog page at thebuzz.com. Right next door to that, you'll see a brand new Pass the Gravy up. You'll see the badonkadonk that Chili was talking about earlier today.
1: On his mind.
0: It's Fixtagram Thursday, so that's what the Instagram feature is today. So, yeah, and then we added some things. Rosie has been added to the already just what's going to be a great party tomorrow. Rosie's going to be out there performing at Ditch Day out at Cactus Cove. So, I don't know. Like, we need more people showing up. I think that's what's going to happen with Rosie playing for sure.
1: Let's go.
0: So it's a hell of a party tomorrow. It starts at noon. Rosie will go on in a couple hours. Maybe two? I don't know. There's no schedule. Mm-mm. It's Ditch Day. We're drinking during the day. Who cares? Come and have a sloppy toppy with us. Mo, one final time, Houston's headlines, please.
1: Let's do it. Quite the busy day in D.C. yesterday. President Trump sat down with his entire cabinet. They covered a lot of stuff. Also yesterday, the U.S. military carried out new airstrikes in southern Iran. They targeted a military site that officials said posed a threat to American forces. The U.S. also intercepted and shot down multiple Iranian drones as part of the same defensive action. Massive stretch of our hill country is officially becoming a new state park. It's set to be one of the biggest outdoor destinations in the entire state. The Texas Parks and Wildlife Department announced yesterday nearly 54,000 acres has been acquired to create Silver Lake State Park, becoming the second largest state park in Texas. That Silver Lake situation is a 30-acre spring-fed lake. It's very rare.
2: Okay.
1: So we're excited to be able to see it. It was gifted to the state. Part of most of the land was gifted to the state. No opening date yet, but you know you're going to be hearing updates about all of that. All right. We know Houston is the best, and we love when others see us too. Houston ranked 9th.
0: Gonna make you sweat.
1: America's sweatiest cities.
0: Yeah.
1: I don't know how I feel about this. I mean, we know it. We walk outside and we start sweating, right?
0: Is this the hottest cities? Or the most humid cities?
1: Humid. There's a company, I forget what they're called, Waterboy. They highlighted humidity and how it affects your body and how you have to stay hydrated. And so they're looking at reasons why we are dehydrated. Florida has 7 cities in the top 10. So Florida, a very sweaty place. But we were ruined because of our super high overnight temps. So overnight, it never cools down
0: in
1: Houston. We all know that. Go Houston.
0: Gonna make you sweat.
1: Let's talk about a new movie. It's John Hamm. It's a comedy. It's about a woman who wants to sleep with John Hamm. Yes, he's playing himself in the movie. It's called Gail Daughtry and the Celebrity Sex Pass. That's the movie's name.
0: Does that make you think that John Hamm's cool?
1: Yes.
0: To do something as silly as
1: this? Yeah, I think it's hilarious.
0: And play himself. Like, you'd have to be cool. Like, what if some girl, her sex pass was... let me think of somebody that might.
1: Somebody that wouldn't do this?
0: Sean Penn. You think Sean Penn would go on there and be playing himself in this movie, playing Sean Penn?
1: No.
0: I don't think so. Maybe
3: Nick Cage would play Nick Cage.
0: Yeah, Nick Cage would do it. Nick Cage would do anything for a buck.
1: We posted the trailer because it looks funny, and we
3: you
1: also
3: know, you want to sleep with the guy that stole the Declaration of Independence. You're telling me that he's not a catch?
0: What's funny to me is your only Nick Cage reference is always Independence Day. This guy's
3: it's National Treasure.
1: Yeah, yeah. But
0: okay.
1: Yeah.
0: But the Declaration of Independence.
3: Well.
0: It's like there's so many Nick Cage movies you could reference, and you always reference
3: Gone
0: the same
3: in
0: 60 one.
3: 60 Seconds.
1: That's the only one I know.
0: She likes that one.
1: I love those movies and Fast and the Furious.
0: Valley Girl. Sorry.
1: We took to Facebook asking people what their celebrity hall pass is. Are there any funny ones?
0: Well,
1: like, people, there are some ridiculous ones earlier.
0: It's fun that people have gone and put gifts of these people.
1: Okay.
0: And I don't know their names.
1: Oh.
0: Which is funny.
1: Yeah, I wouldn't either.
0: Cool Karen still says Dave Grohl, believe it or not. I don't hear like a lot of chicks saying nice things about Dave Grohl these days. Emily says Jacoby from Papa Roach. There's a lot of Henry Cavill on here.
1: Who's that?
0: My mom is on our page, maybe.
1: Wait, who's Henry Gavell?
0: Superman.
1: Oh, that's sweet.
0: Superman. Jason Momoa.
1: Oh.
0: Josh.
1: Sister.
0: One of our great Joshes says Hillary Duff would be his hall.
1: She is iconic.
0: Nicole says Trent Reznor. Yeah, okay. I don't hear him come up on a lot of these lists. That's why you guys are awesome. So on our Facebook page, we're using the same title from the movie. Mm-hmm. What is your celebrity sex pass?
1: Too funny. All right, and we're not going to fight about this last music story, okay? The website Ultimate Classic Rock picked their Mount Rushmore, their big four of arena rock bands from the 70s or 80s. We're looking for strong guitar solos. Everyone in the audience singing along.
0: Mm-hmm.
1: Queen, Journey, Bon Jovi, and Van Halen.
0: Yeah.
1: That was their big four.
0: Okay, those are good.
1: But did they nail it?
0: I think Aerosmith needs to be on here.
1: Aerosmith is mentioned in like, oh, you left off Def Leppard, Kiss.
0: Kiss! For God's sakes, Kiss!
1: Motley Crue and Guns N' Roses were also honorably mentioned. It's really hard. People can fight about all different things.
0: Arena Rock.
1: Arena Rock.
0: Arena Rock. I don't have a problem with Journey being on there.
1: You had a problem with...
0: Van Halen needs to be on there.
1: You had a problem with Bon Jovi.
0: Yeah. But Bon Jovi was huge. Slippery When Wet. 20 million copies, I think, that thing sold. Is it 80s or 70s?
1: It says 70s and 80s.
0: 70s and 80s.
1: Yeah, so that makes it rough.
0: Aerosmith rocked both decades, too. Okay, you can see the story and the argument. We'll continue on the music blog page today.
1: Those are Houston's headlines.
0: There you go, Alex.
3: The Astros got a win last night. They got by the Rangers 4-3. Yordan Alvarez homered twice in the game for Houston. They're going to wrap up their series with the Rangers tonight. Spencer Arrighetti, he's going to be on the mound for the Astros. He'll be going up against the Rangers. Nathan Eovaldi, he's Italian. It's an Italian name.
0: What the heck happened?
1: I liked it.
3: Spencer Arrighetti.
1: I'm hungry. It's I want to eat spaghetti now.
3: It's a traditional Italian name, like most people that go to Cinco Ranch High School.
0: You've been playing Mario Kart too much.
3: First pitch is at 7:05. You can listen to it on our sister station, Sports Talk 790. In the Stanley Cup playoffs, the Hurricanes shut out the Canadiens 4-0 in Game 4 of the Eastern Conference Finals. We're just a game away from securing another Stanley Cup that is not won by a Canadian team.
0: Yeah, you're right.
3: It'll be 34 years. Tonight in the NBA playoffs, the Spurs host the Thunder for Game 5 of the Western Conference Finals. OKC leads that series 3-2. Tip-off's going to be at 7:30, and you can watch it on NBC. That is what's going on in sports.
0: Thanks, guys. We got one more hour to get.
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0: Dave the Buzz. Good morning, Rod Ryan Show. Oh, welcome to the 9 spot, everybody. Oh, how about a quick update here when you get a second?
1: Yes, sir.
0: It's Throwback Thursday. I'm curious as to the number of votes.
1: The numbies?
0: Yeah, I'd like to see, you know, I like to see about 2,000 votes come in.
1: You're in luck, Rod Ryan.
0: What do you got?
1: 2,174, the latest refresh.
0: That makes me a happy boy.
1: That's all I'm here for.
0: Number one song? What's in third place?
1: Third place, Queens of the Stone Age.
0: Wow.
1: Yeah.
0: With Dave Grohl on drums. No kidding.
1: Down there in third place.
0: In second place, The Flies.
1: Correct.
0: Got You Where I Want You. That's like backseat makeout music.
1: For you.
0: And then first place, don't worry about it.
1: Puddle of Mud, Psycho.
0: I just sent your husband an MP3 of it.
1: Someone's making out to Psycho.
0: I don't think your husband had a cassette player, so I sent him an MP3.
1: He's old like you.
0: I said, see if you want to make out with Mo in the backseat over there.
1: Puddle of Mud is in first place. You can still vote. You have until 9:30 when we'll play the winning throwback.
0: What's the percentage difference between one and two?
1: Number one has 45%. Number two has 30%. So I believe that is 15% if I'm doing my live on the radio math.
0: I don't want to tell the guy what to do, but he needs to take a look at these Puddle of Mud songs. People love them. They're huge in this market. I don't know. And rightfully so. They're a great band. We got a party tomorrow.

0: up.
1: We just added Rosie. I didn't add a ticket. I didn't add a cover charge. I didn't add anything, but just some awesome party rock for our party that was already kind of rocking pretty hard. We're rocking harder now. Yeah, Rosie's going to come out and play for us. I think tomorrow's going to be a little crazy.
2: Are you prepared?
1: I am prepared. I'm built for crazy, okay? I'm built for a party like this. Cactus Cove, tomorrow you're all invited to our party. It's just drinking during the day. It's known as Ditch Day. Mm-hmm. Ditch whatever it is you're doing. Or if you do like us, you're coming in. We're going to do the show tomorrow. Mm-hmm. And then ditch out. Like maybe, can you get away with a half day tomorrow?
2: Lunchtime.
1: Yeah. It's at Cactus Cove, 3333 West 11th Street. Shelly, what can you say about those t-shirts? I'm getting emails. Like, what time do I need to be there if I wanted to get one of your Ditch Day t-shirts? You're going to have a good time if you don't get a Ditch Day t-shirt. Does it enhance your party experience? Absolutely. Okay? Because you got the shirt. Everyone's signing it. That's like the yearbook. You know? Like, have a great summer. Everybody's writing on your shirt. Everybody's drawing pictures of wieners. The whole thing. Chili guards that box of shirts like the Strait of Hormuz. Okay?
2: Oh, my gosh.
1: You can't,
0: yeah, Chili.
1: You can't get that box of t-shirts out of his head.
3: Nah. Yeah, man. First come, first served. That's basically it. That's it.
1: Yeah, that really is it. It's like, hey, but, you know, I'm going to send somebody to save me a shirt, stand in line. No, and nobody... We're not giving them to the workers or anything.
3: One shirt per customer.
1: Yeah, one shirt. You show up, boom. We'll try to accommodate on the sizes, but our friends over at BMP have made us the Ditch Day 2026 shirts. They'll be there right at around noon, okay? So get there before.
3: Yeah.
1: There will not be any t-shirts at 12:30. If you show up at 12:30 or 1 o'clock, that I think I can pretty confidently answer. There won't be shirts available.
3: Usually there's not.
1: No.
3: They're gone.
4: Sell mine.
1: Parking across the street, okay? Gunner has assured me that he talked to the crusty people across the street that have been known to tow cars in the past. Why do we need parking across the street? Because we're taking up that parking lot on the side. Mm-hmm. It's going to be packed. We got Casino Parties Unlimited coming. And then we got the House of Bounce Alvin. I don't know what this guy's bringing out. I don't know what he's bringing out.
0: Are you a little nervous?
1: I want the game where it was on the table and we were grabbing the peg really quick.
0: We got into that at the golf tournament.
1: So there was that, and then there was the one where you kind of have to trace the metal.
0: Mm-hmm,
1: and
0: without getting shocked.
1: Yeah, it was like Operation.
0: Mm-hmm.
1: Like all kinds of fun and games. This guy rents everything. He has everything. He's always on the lookout for new stuff. So he's going to bring out a bunch of stuff out tomorrow. So we got... Reverend Butter going to be carving butter or going to be carving ice with his chainsaw. And then Rosie now playing live. Parking across the street. Great. If you can ride share there, even better. Talked about the t-shirt. Talked about Rosie. What else? The sloppy toppy.
0: Oh, geez.
1: I was told it was...
0: Whipped cream infused.
1: Whipped creamy, which is the sloppiness
0: on the top.
1: Mm-hmm. And I was told it was in the... It's not an espresso martini,
0: right?
1: But it would be in that family. Yeah. That's what the sloppy toppy shot's going to be.
0: Babe, I'm getting a hotel room.
1: It sounds like a good time. It sounds like a great time. So that's tomorrow. Oh, that's it. We can play some games out there.
0: You freaked me out, Chili, just now.
1: Because Chili's bringing Godsmack tickets.
0: You're joking.
1: We have Godsmack tickets to give away for Saturday night show. Yeah. So we got tickets that we're going to give out. So we haven't even talked about like what silly, stupid games we're playing.
0: Buckle up.
1: Tater tot toss?
0: I love tater tots. You've done that before?
4: You always come up with these ideas, but then we get there and you're like, oh, crap. We gotta put this down. Like, do you want to do this or do you want to just hang? Because I'm down to do tater tot toss if you want to.
1: But
4: it's just gonna be like we're three beers deep and you're like, ah. Because I feel like we all. always do that.
1: That feels like too much like work.
4: Right? We just had another beer instead.
1: We did play... we did like a titty toss, right? Didn't we have
4: With Tessa's
1: implants?
4: Implant. Hmm. Rod tried to throw them at my head earlier in like the week and almost killed me.
1: Yeah.
0: I can't help with that.
1: We played cornhole with...
4: Do you have any
0: minor implants?
1: Breast implants.
4: Could you get a hold of some?
0: Real.
4: You know people.
0: Authentic.
1: All right. Well, we're bringing some tickets out. So even if it's just a sign up, whatever. We can play some games out there.
0: It's going to be fun no matter what.
4: I think that we don't know if we're going to play games.
1: Yeah. I think it's going to be too busy. I really do. I think it's going to be just too busy. Now that we're adding Rosie in there, what are you going to do?
0: I'll be jumping.
1: Up there.
0: We can't find Mo.
4: What if Rosie gives away the stuff so then it's like their responsibility and it's not ours? Then we get to enjoy Rosie, but then Rosie has one more job they have to do.
1: Yeah, like they got to juggle tater tots while they're playing.
4: Yes. Thank you guys so much for playing for us, but please, now you're in charge of the tater tots.
1: Yeah, and then we'll assign somebody every member of Rosie, and whatever member of Rosie still is juggling a tater, whoever has a tater tot, then they'll win you the tickets.
4: Yeah, that's easy. All right.
0: I'm writing all this down.
1: You know what? We're just dumb enough to try that, okay? So just come out to our party.
4: Don't rule anything out.
1: People can call in now for tickets, right?
0: Ooh, you want some tickets?
1: Yeah.
0: I have Black Crows and Whiskey Myers tickets.
1: Yes.
0: They're going to be in the Woodlands on August 8th, and I'd love to give them to caller 10. 713-212-5945.
1: What if Eris is like a trained juggler in Rosie?
4: No, Molly would be the juggler.
1: Okay, maybe. Maybe. All right, call.
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1: Wizard, you send that to him?
2: No, I'm looking at it right now. I got some questions here, Alex. You know, how would you even be alive?
3: No.
2: What is this?
0: I think you would be dead.
1: Upon further review.
0: Must have been a camera.
2: Come on.
1: Wizard.
2: Yeah.
1: Puddle of Mud wins all the time.
2: They never win all the time.
1: They do.
2: No, you were saying this, and what I was thinking, I need to pull up a list for you of who I put in there who never wins, who you think wins.
1: Puddle of Mud always wins.
2: Not always.
1: They do.
2: Rod.
1: They need to be in regular rotation.
2: Hey, I think we need a meeting today.
1: Houston. Oh, God.
3: Here we go.
2: All right.
1: Well, no, you're right. Puddle of Mud never wins. All right. Get your last minute votes in. Come on.
4: Throwback Thursday.

0: 9:30. Did you see that clock in front of me?
1: Yeah, but how about all the other times you were off?
2: No,
1: off.
2: No. Wow. No.
1: Alex.
2: No.
1: Very Alex.
0: Busy.
1: No. Alex.
0: Very busy.
1: Come on.
0: Entertaining show.
1: Were you?
2: You gotta appreciate what we're doing right now. Okay?
1: We need a clock management seminar.
3: Check
2: you
3: the numbers.
2: Need a clock management seminar.
0: Wow. I'm a peacock. You gotta let me fly.
2: Yeah.
0: 9:30.
1: I'll be at Ditch Day. Come see the wizard.
4: Oh!
0: You're making me late. It's now 9:31.
1: Well, you know, it's the way you run. So here we go.
0: How many votes total for today, Buck Mo?
4: 2,628.
0: It's a good day, man. That's
4: Feels really good.
0: Queens of the Stone Age, at one point, we're leading. And I mentioned Dave Grohl is on this track. I think he played on this whole album of Queens of the Stone Age. And he went out on tour with them and everything. Last place?
4: Yeah.
0: Queens of the Stone Age. Okay. The flies were within striking distance. Did they?
4: No striking.
0: No.
4: It was no.
0: I like that fly song.
4: I'm sorry.
0: Okay, winner.
4: Puddle of Mud, Psycho, 48% of the votes.
0: This is what you guys wanted to hear.
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Rob Ryan Show. Disturbed. And I will not break. Looky here. Right on time. Right in front of the boss.

0: 94.5 The Buzz. Good morning, Rod Ryan Show. Not wrapping up yet a Throwback Thursday, but getting ready to wrap up a Throwback Thursday, which was incredibly, this is why I was struggling with staying on time. There was so much going on today.
1: Busy morning.
0: There was a lot.
1: It was crazy.
0: Think about, it seemed like 9 hours ago that Sammy Baker Davis Jr. was on with us, fresh out of bed, head-to-head. It wasn't that long ago. It was at 6:20 that he was on. Seems like a long time ago. World premieres, playing a little game here. What was basically a concert announcement with the band Rosie, you know, being added to Ditch Day. How can I be expected to stay on time? Okay? I'm not about to watch the man's time. The man.
1: No, but the man was in here yelling at us.
0: The man was in here bitching at us. He was. Mostly sunny today. Nothing over a 20% chance of rain. Highs of around 89. Has anybody looked at the weather yesterday? For tomorrow?
1: I mean, earlier when I looked at it, it said fine.
0: Tomorrow's going to be fine, right?
2: Yeah. Yesterday was a little rainy.
0: What's that?
2: Yesterday was rainy.
0: That's right.
1: Tomorrow, 91, sunny.
0: Oh, man. We're going to... Oh, gosh.
1: Jump in.
0: All right.
1: Playing craps.
0: We got a party tomorrow.
1: Drinking sloppy toppies.
0: Every time the shot is mentioned, you have to be the one that mentions it, just so we know that.
1: Okay.
0: Let's make that clear. What's the name of the shot tomorrow?
1: It's the sloppy toppy.
2: What does that mean?
1: Well, I found out last week, 2 weeks ago, what a sloppy toppy is.
0: Don't play that game with me.
1: I don't lie.
2: Never heard of it.
0: Okay.
1: I don't lie.
0: But now you know what a sloppy toppy is.
1: I do. Y'all taught me. You teach me something new every day.
0: You still got Motley Crue tickets?
1: I do. Do you want them?
0: Well, no. I can't take those.
1: Okay.
0: But we do have to give those away before we leave. Make sure you stick around after the break. Mo will have a question.
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9: 94.5 The Buzz. Good morning, Rod Ryan Show. Thank you guys for hanging with us. We got one last thing for you today. It's a big one, too, man. It's Motley Crue. Tesla Extreme, September 11th, Woodlands Pavilion, Ticketmaster.com. What are you doing?
8: Cleaning.
9: Right now?
8: What? Yeah.
10: At a time like this.
9: You had the whole commercial break. 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
8: Is it distracting you?
9: Wait till I turn on his microphone. This microphone. Then I'm going to start. Then I'm going to start cleaning.
8: It hit my boob. Hey. I've got a question.
9: Hi.
8: How does one get a 2026 Rod Ryan Show Ditch Day t-shirt, Rod?
10: Oh, sorry. I was dusting the mic.
9: He was dusting. 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
9: It's tricky.
8: You think? We've made it very clear.
9: Yeah, I did say it several times today, just to avoid
8: any unclarity.
9: Well, just because I lived my whole life trying to be a people pleaser, okay?
10: All he does.
9: Do you think I'm on the radio because I got some sort of affirmations growing up? I'm trying to make everybody happy. And there's going to be somebody that's like, okay, I don't want to see too much about the t-shirt. I'm like, I just don't have enough for everybody. Here we go. If you mow the show, 713-212-5945.

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5: Hello?
0: Hi, good morning. Who's this?
5: It's Jeff.
0: Hi, Jeff. We gotta get out of here.
6: Hey, Jeff!
0: The show's getting silly. Like, it's getting silly. Mm-mm. So it's time for us to go before somebody says something that they're gonna be sorry that they said. So, Jeff, let's get you in and out of
6: Don't
0: here.
6: Mess this up.
0: Let's get you some tickets. Mo, what is your question?
6: Jeff, how does one get a 2026 Rod Ryan Show Ditch Day t-shirt?
5: Go see Chili at Ditch Day, Cactus Cove tomorrow.
0: Come on!
6: Jeff knows. That was easy. I don't know why you thought that was hard.
0: I just
6: not
0: got
6: an
0: email from Deb, and she said, they're on their way here.
6: Right now?
0: Yes.
6: You cannot get them here. Don't pick them up
0: no.
6: here.
0: No. But what can Jeff get?
6: Jeff, you can get your Motley Crue tickets here. I'm going to leave them under your name at the front desk. Okay, friend?
5: Yeah.
6: September awesome. 11th in the Woodlands. Tickets are on sale now. Ticketmaster.com. Congrats, friend.
5: Thank you. Thank you.
0: All right. Thank you, Jeff. Hang on. Oh, this is Rosie. Oh, yeah. The bass player, Aris, said that he's down for juggling tater tots while playing the bass.
6: What a trooper.
0: He's texting. Their manager just texted me. He's like, yeah, Aris heard that. He's like, he's down. The band's down for juggling tater tots. Come on! Fire and flame, pushing everything back. So, one of the many things that happened today on the show is we said that Rosie has been added to the lineup of everything else that's going on at Ditch Day tomorrow. They're going to play. Still not charging.
6: Are you sure you don't want to like sell tickets to this thing?
0: We could. It's a free party. Now, how does somebody get that shirt? Jeff knew the answer, but what time you got to get there tomorrow?
6: I would say noon.
0: Yeah, but do you think if you got there at noon, you think it'd be too late? Do you need to get there before noon?
6: Chili's not getting there before noon.
0: No. But that's when he brings the case of t-shirts to give out. I don't know. I'd get there early. 2026 Hall of Famer number 10, Sammy Baker Davis Jr. Congratulations. He poked it through this morning. Win number 5 tomorrow. On a Friday, fresh fish? Sure. Captain Cody won the Poppy tickets. Yasina going to Five Finger Death Punch with Cody Jinx. Ashley with an EY, I believe. She already had lawn tickets to Godsmack, and she won pit passes
6: thanks to Chili
0: because Chili was her guy on Read My Lips today. Connor, Black Crowes Whiskey Myers tickets. I think he was the guy that was cutting into the AOL today. There's a new Pass the Gravy, like number 669. Wow. Tomorrow's Free Beer Friday. We'll do open phones the last hour of the show. And then tomorrow is Ditch Day. Noon, we'll be at Cactus Cove. Just play Rosie.
3: I'm fine with that.
0: Just play Rosie all morning tomorrow. I'd be totally fine with that. I do got to get with their manager. They got a new song. You got to send me that new one that they have. I don't have it.
3: Yeah, but
0: the ones I do have are bangers. All right, Jeremy's up next. He's got the Nonstop Nooner. Pick your tickets with him in the 1 o'clock hour. One more sleep, guys. One more sleep, and it's Ditch Day. I can't wait. All right, guys, thanks. We're on a 20-hour break, man. We'll be back tomorrow. We'll try to do it better. AMF!
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Some of you, it's going to be the last work day of the work week. If you're going to that Rod Ryan Show ditch day tomorrow, you're going to be doing all right. Man, it pays to skip out of work sometimes, doesn't it? We are Houston's Rocking Alternative. It's Jeremy Ubitay, 94.5 The Buzz. Come on, we got one more day till Friday. Let's get you there.

a good week to be a Flyleaf fan. Man, we're going to keep lining up those winners. We got more tickets for you. Sherman, you mid days, 94.5, the bus. You pick your tickets at 120. This week, you're waiting to see Wolfmother, Flyleaf, or Poppy. Those two winners right after your nonstop dinner. Stained.

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Sublime in that midday. Sherman 84.5 to the bus. Have you ever tried a new food that you've had before and that weird noise comes out of your mouth? It's like, mmm. Today in the music news, I saw that A Perfect Circle just released a new single. Starless is out right now. I hit play on it, and that weird noise came out of my mouth again. It's just, mmm. Check it out online right now. See if you love it. Theory of a Dead Man.

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0: Keep that midday moving. It's Sherman, your midday. It's 94.5. The bus. We're going to keep those fingers crossed. It seems to be paying off. That weather for the weekend might be clearing up, but it's going to be a hot one. High of 89 degrees today. Going to be in the low 90s for the weekend. 30% chance of rain on Sunday, but it seems to be blowing away slowly but surely. Like I said, keep those fingers crossed. Corn.
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you since Rockin' Alternative. It's Sherman, you've been tasting 94.5 The Buzz. 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

always keeping that music news short and sweet for you on your Thursday. It's Sherman 84.5, The Bus. When a band comes out with a new album, they always got that little phrase they say. It's like, we're going back to our roots. It's the best one we've done yet. They got to hype it up, right? Brent Smith from Shinedown, the newest album, 8, out tomorrow. And they said this is the one he's the most proud of so far. It's part of the gig, but you know what? New music from Shinedown tomorrow. Can't complain. Chevelle.

You're working hard, so here comes that midday recap. We got your nonstop noon launch in as soon as we get back. And you pick your tickets at 1:20. I got you waiting to see either Wolfmother, Flyleaf, or Poppy. Those winners right after your nonstop nooner. It's Charmin, you middays, 94.5, The Buzz, 21 Pilots.

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Yeah, bring on that 1 o'clock hour. We are Houston's Rockin' Alternative. It's German 94.5, the bus. This is where we come at you with that 1-2 punch of concert tickets. As soon as we get back, here comes your Thursday edition if you pick your tickets. I want you to put some smoke on those keyboards. We're going to get those winners real fast.

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Flyleaf fans are holding strong this week. Your first winner took the Flyleaf tickets, but we always got those sloppy seconds. Round two of You Pick Your Tickets. Still got you waiting to see either Poppy or Wolf Mother. I need to see that second email if you want to go. Jeremy@thebuzz.com. Put in the show you want to go to in the subject line. We're getting random winner number two. Chill.

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For everybody going out to the Rod Ryan Show Ditch Day tomorrow, it's going to be a perfect way to start your weekend. For everybody else, the rest of us over here, we got to work, right? We got one more day until Friday. We'll take the little victories. We are Houston's Rockin' Alternative. It's Charbonneau Midtaste, 94.5 for the bus. Teresa grabbing the mic for your Thursday afternoon drive. Still got you waiting to see Godsmack and Five Finger Death Punch. That first winner at 420.

0: You know what? Kicking off our time with Evanescence reminds me, next Friday, we finally get that new album, Sanctuary. And you know what else we get?
1: Yes.
0: I already bought my tickets. My older brother watched He-Man, and I had to sit through it. And I had a crush on Skeletor because He-Man's hair gave me the ick. But hello? Why wouldn't I want to go? Sorceress? I mean, that's my goal. That's what I'm going to be for Halloween, I think I've decided. I'm Teresa. We are 94.5 The Buzz. 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

outside. If you've had a wonky day, you're kind of tired, cranky, get outside. 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Good tomorrow as well, Saturday as well. Maybe rain moving in on Sunday, but we're in the upper 90s. Clear sky.

Now, I know lunch is pretty much done, but don't forget today's National Hamburger Day. There's a lot of steals and deals, man. I think it was Steak and Shake. If you walk in with like red, white, and blue on, you'll get a free steak burger. And then, of course, all the local spots. Christian's Tailgate, they got great food. Obviously, Trill, the Pit Room, State Fair. You name the burger spot. Like, pick the meat and go eat it. You're going to get a steal and a deal right in our beautiful, fine city, all right? We are 94.5 The

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I got a lot of free to give you. After 3 o'clock, I'll talk about our $250,000 we're going to toss you. You know what? I'm going to switch it up today just to give everyone an even playing field on winning. At 4:20, I'm going to give you Godsmack pit tickets. And after 5, it's all about 5 Finger Death Punch. We are 94.5 The Buzz, Houston's Rockin' Alternative. It's going to be a good day.

30 seconds to Mars right there. I'm Teresa. This is going to be cool. For my 4th of July birthday, we're going to give you $250,000. Well, it's also the country's 250th. And you're going to get a piece of that money starting Monday morning. We're going to give you keywords. Every keyword is worth $2,500 in your pocket from 94.5 The Buzz.

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This is your reminder if you drive by NRG and you're like, what are they doing to it? Don't forget, it's got to become Houston Stadium. Like Dallas is AT&T Stadium. It's going through the same process. They're going to call that Dallas Stadium for the upcoming World Cup. So the transformation is temporary and it's in progress. So if you see it, that's why. FIFA.com if you want to get the fan fest info and everything else, because we're weeks away. I'm Teresa. 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

real quick. I'm not stopping the music flow because I got Sleep Theory on deck right now. I'm just getting you ready because at 4:10 p.m., I'm going to play Ticket Trickster with you to get you in the pit for Godsmack Saturday night. Yeah. Get your iHeartRadio apps ready to go. I'm Teresa. We are 94.5 The Buzz.

0: You guys ready to win some pit tickets to Godsmack Saturday night? I'll be there. I cannot wait. I'm Teresa. We are 94.5 The Buzz, Houston's rock and alternative. Let's do this. We're going to play Ticket Trickster. The TikTok Trickster is going to read some lyrics from a Godsmack song. If you know what it is, that's your shot to go to the show, okay? Get your iHeartRadio apps on your phone ready with the buzz up. You're going to hit the red mic to answer. We good? All right, Ticket Trickster, take it away and scene.
1: Straight out of line. I can't find a reason. Why should I justify my ways? Straight out of line? I don't need a reason.
0: Mm-mm.
1: You don't need to. Don't need to lie to me. Lie to me. Lie to me. Lie to me.
0: All right. What Godsmack song is that? Hit the red talk back, Mike, my friends. Good luck.

0: I got a lot of entries coming in, so I'm going to announce the pit winner in three songs. I got to give love to Galveston really quick. Ranking number one, fishing destination in the U.S. from fishingbooker.com. That's huge. Galveston, look, I love Galveston. It's like the tail connected to the Houston body that we are. It's part of us. It never gets number one on a lot of lists. So for that, being number one, I'm here to celebrate it. We are 94.5 The Buzz. I've tried,
1: but I still can't reach.

0: I'm not going to stop your music flow. Plus, I want to get back to it because in three songs, I got Galveston news. Something happened, and I got to share right now. This was the Ticket Trickster on stage reciting Godsmack lyrics.
1: Straight out of line. I can't find a reason. Why should I justify my ways? Straight out of line.
0: Kind of Captain Obvious, I guess, at this point, but reason. I like to have
1: You don't
0: him
1: need to. Don't need to lie to me.
0: Be poetic.
1: Lie to me.
0: Lie to me.
1: Lie to me.
0: What song was that?
1: Lie to me.
2: Hey, Teresa, the answer is Straight Out of Line.
0: Straight Out of Line. Cody, congratulations. You're in the pit for Godsmack Saturday night. That was a pretty easy win. You guys deserve it, though. I got another prayer tomorrow. Well done. I'm Teresa. We are 94.5 The Buzz. Cody, I'm going to text you here in a second.

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Okay, before I talk about your next big concert win, this is huge. The Rustic downtown, you know how it's been shut down because of all the construction? It's coming back, and it's going to be by the George R. Brown, and it's huge. I'm looking at the mock-up now. It's a doozy. I love the Rustic. I love the one uptown. I go all the time, so I'm glad the downtown one's going to relocate to the George R. Brown area. March 2027, it'll open, and, you know, I'll meet you there. It's Metallica now. Coming up at 5:05, I'm going to give you some Five Finger Death punch tickets. We are the Buzz.

It's an absolutely gorgeous Houston day. Embrace this heat because it's about to get saucier. I'm Teresa. We are 94.5 The Buzz. I've got an easy five-finger death punch win right now. Just open up your iHeart apps with The Buzz pulled up free on your phone. Hit the red mic. You know what to say. Hey, T, hook it up for me. Give me a little pizzazz. I want some jazz hands on the end of that. Good luck. I'll pick one of you.

0: Still to come this hour, I need to teach you about the pause method to get up in the morning and be a happier person. We need to talk Nick Cage right now. I got to find out who's going to go to Five Finger Death Punch.
1: KT, this is Zach. 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
0: Hey.
1: Really would love some Five Finger Death Punch. Hook it up for me.
0: See, now that's the jazz hands I was looking for. Zach, congratulations. You're off to Five Finger Death Punch. Bam. That's an easy win. I'm going to text you right now and get you guys back in it with Tonic Time 94.5 The Bone.

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94.5 The Buzz. It's Teresa reminding you Monday morning the keywords kick off for the 250K giveaway. We're celebrating America's 250th birthday on July 4th. Well, and mine too. We're giving you little pieces of that pie. Every keyword you hear starting Monday morning with Rod is $2,500 in your pocket.

guys, if you want to be happier in life, this article says do the pause method in the morning. P-A-U-S-E. P, put down your phone. Avoid inbox overload. Unrush your morning. Simplify your to-do list and ease into work mode. Which sounds rational. I like the pause method. P-A-W-S, right? Lay in bed, petting my dog, scrolling my phone. Answering work emails. I think either way will make you happy. I'm Teresa. We are 94.5 The Buzz.

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forgot to talk about Nicolas Cage. Apparently, there's a rumor there was going to be a Face-Off sequel, which I know you guys love the movie Face-Off. Nick Cage says he's not heard a thing, but he'd be in it if it were to exist. And he's officially changed his name to Nick Cage. Congrats, Nick. I'm Teresa. We

How about this for some news? Our very own billionaire Tilman Fertitta's company is making major moves in the casino industry. It's announced that there's a deal to acquire Caesars Entertainment. Yeah, that's Caesars. The transaction is valued at about $17.6 billion. I'm Teresa. We are 94.5 The Buzz. That's a lot of cheddar.

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6: 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Yes, JCPenney.

0: 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Yeah.
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I would like to jump in and give a little love to the Houston Press. 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I already mentioned Christian's Tailgate earlier. Derby at the Shop Club. They've got J Bar, Jack's, Killen's, Heights, Jethro's, I mean, local bar. 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

All right, on that note, I'm out of here. We are 94.5 The Buzz, Houston's Rock and Alternative. I'm Teresa. Have a good rest of your Thursday. Go enjoy this great weather. Sit on a patio, crack a beer, an iced tea, whatever. 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I hope you're proud of your own grind, honestly. 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I'll have my last pair of Godsmack pit tickets as well. 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